0: We've got the names of rock and roll in our spotlight tonight. Names like Sherry, the Four Seasons with their Jersey Boy doo-wop sounds there. And, of course, Frankie Valli out front for the group. And we've got some more music and memories to share in the nighttime with you. Plus, meteorologist Jeff Womack will be dropping in with a look at the weather for Butte and southwestern Montana. So keep it here. Copper 94. The route may have changed, but the good times continue at Shenanigans Bar and Casino. The bridge on Centennial may be gone, but getting to Shenanigans is easier than you think. Just follow the detour signs along Montana Street, head west on Iron, then merge onto Excelsior Avenue exit. And just like that, you'll be at one of the mining city's best casinos with daily happy hour from 4 p.m. to midnight. So unless your vehicle can fly, take the best detour in town to Shenanigans Bar and Casino, 1000 South Excelsior Street. Good times always include some shenanigans.
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Carbon 94 back with your classics hour tonight. We're highlighting, rock and roll by the name. And you're probably like, what in the world are you talking about, Scooter? Well, I'm going to tell you, names are what are being featured in the titles of songs tonight. The names like Jack is in Hit the Road, Jack.

0: 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It was Don't Shoot Me, I'm Only the Piano Player. And that is Daniel adding into our names and rock and roll salute here on our Classics Hour. And speaking of that Elton John album, it had so many great hits on it, from Elderberry Wine to What Was a Teacher I Need You, and it just went on from there. 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

0: Carbon 94 with a song that climbed all the way up to number 2. We call it a rock and roll runner-up from Oliver, it's Jean. And that one was taken from the 1969 British movie, The Prime of Miss Jean Brody, starring Maggie Smith. Carbon 94 with your Classics Hour tonight. We've got names in the world of pop and rock music. We're going to get back to our classics in just a moment. Right now, we hand it over to meteorologist Jeff Womack with your weather, a service of the Phillipsburg Businesses.
1: Cloudy and hazy conditions our way, and we're going to be dry for tomorrow, but then as we get into tomorrow night and Wednesday, got another shot of some storms coming in as that monsoon moisture continues to ease its way up the spine of the Rockies. Now we could certainly use the moisture from that, and if we do miss out tomorrow night into Wednesday, it's looking like Wednesday afternoon into Wednesday evening, we all get a better chance of some pretty good plentiful moisture coming into the area. Now, the difference this time will be we'll have a stationary front off to the east, and it should run into that, and that should serve to generate some pretty good activity around here to try to offset the dry situation a little bit. We'll continue to see that monsoon moisture with us throughout the end of the week, but it fades just in time to give us a clear weekend around here. And going into next week, it's looking mainly dry. As we look at the moisture we got available here, it's really not a whole lot, but I'm hopeful we'll squeeze out about a half inch by the end of the week from those storms. Now, looking around the country, of course, watching some tropical development around the Gulf Coast here, and then several powerful cold fronts coming into the Midwest, into the eastern half of that area, bringing quite a cool down for this time of year. Meantime, we're going to be muggy ahead of some storms coming our way midweek. We'll take a look at the forecast details next.
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1: Anaconda dealing with some areas of smoke today. We'll have a high temperature right around 88 late. Going into tonight, overnight lows cooling down to the mid-50s. And then going into Tuesday, we'll be back around 88 once again. Thunderstorms on Wednesday now, and a little bit cooler, 86. Upper 80s are back with us on Thursday. And then things start to warm up on Friday. We'll be in the low 90s, more sunshine near 90 on Saturday, and then temperatures in the upper 80s by Sunday and dry. All right, for a Deer Lodge today, we'll go for just a chance of some spotty thunderstorms with a high right around 85, 54 overnight tonight, 86 for us on Tuesday with upper 80s on Wednesday. And then a chance of some storms again on Thursday. We'll keep it right at 88, but 90s are back for us both Friday and Saturday. More sunshine and upper 80s on Sunday. Whitehall, patchy smoke, and 91 before we're done today. 57 overnight. We're near 90 on Tuesday, and then low 90s for us Wednesday. A little bit better chance of some storms getting in here Wednesday afternoon and Wednesday night, but the 90s stick right with us Thursday and Friday, low and mid-90s here. And then sunshine and mid-90s this weekend. Here in Butte, 87 for our high, 54 overnight tonight, partly cloudy skies, and then thunderstorms cool us down a little bit more into the low and mid-80s on Wednesday, partly cloudy for us Thursday, and a high of 87. 91 and more sun on Friday, with sunny skies and low 90s this weekend. I'm meteorologist Jeff Womack. That's the KBOW Copper 94 weather.
0: Well, thank you much, meteorologist Jeff Womack, with a look at the weather, again brought to you by the Phillipsburg Businesses. As our Classics Hour continues now, we're finding our way through the world of, well, rock and roll by the name. And I've got for you now a 1976 ballad that was featured on the album Destroyer. Come back with me in time to that year of red, white, and blue as we celebrate America's bicentennial with music from Kiss. 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

0: 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Yeah, when it came to 1970s One Hit Wonders, interestingly enough, you remember the group The Paper Lace that gave us the hit single The Night Chicago Died? Well, The Paper Lace was actually the first group to record that very song. And now you know, just in case you ever need to. 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
0: 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Our classics hour tonight, all about names in the world of rock music. And tonight, I guess just a snippet of the many, many songs that are out there. We're going to continue along now on the classics hour with help from Mr. Jim Croce. He wrote it, he sang it, and in all its glory, it's Bad Man Leroy Brown. Copper 94 with the hits you asked for.

Well, tonight it's all about names in the world of pop and rock music, and those names, Bonnie and Clyde. Georgie Fame is the gentleman who brought us that 1967 hit single based on the Bonnie and Clyde movie starring Warren Beatty and Faye Dunaway. Right now, a lovely lady by the name of Caroline Kennedy was the inspiration for this one from singer Neil Diamond. It's Sweet Caroline, Copper 94 with the Classics Hour.

0: 94, a very young Michael Jackson there on a hit that climbed all the way up to number one in 1972. It's Ben, and that actually taken from the movie of the same title. It was a horror film, if you can believe it or not, about a young gentleman by the name of Danny Garrison who befriends a pet rat named Ben. And from there, the story evolves. And Copper 94 with your Classics Hour. Enjoy and playing yesterday's favorites one more time. We're wrapping up the show here in just a moment, so stick around.
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0: Copper 94, getting you back into the music now with our Classics Hour as we wrap things up for the night. And as we are about ready to close out the show, we're going to take you back in time now to 1977 with a song that comes to us from a one-hit wonder group that called themselves Smokey. The lead singer happened to be a gentleman by the name of Chris Norman. And they gave us a hit single that still is very popular to this very day among many out there and is considered one of those, I guess you could say, in my world, a K-Tel classic, because I remember hearing it on a K-Tel record. And we still wonder, who is Alice? Copper 94.

0: Discover 94 with Smokey and living next door to Alice. And, you know, things were never the same once that black limousine pulled up. And darn that Sally for using the phone to start the whole soap opera. Copper 94 in your classics hour. And, yes, that's going to do it for tonight's show. Great little story there, too, in song. And we're proudly brought to you each and every weeknight by Opportunity Bank of Montana, Anaconda Auto Sales, and McLeod Real Estate Group, Butte Carpet One Floor and Home, Redline Sports, TDS Fiber, the BSW Thrift Store, Town Pump Food Stores all across Montana, Simply Fiber, Shattigan's Bar and Casino, D Motor Company in Anaconda, and Rocky Mountain Credit Union. We welcome you back again tomorrow night as we'll highlight 1978 on a Timeline Tuesday. Stick around. ABC News and your Copper Weather Watch on the way next.
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0: In New York City, a suspect is in custody after he allegedly set off an incendiary device today that caused a fire outside a Manhattan federal building. The FBI identifying that suspect as 43-year-old Andrew Arabaca. Three people with minor injuries reported. James Barnicle, assistant director in charge of the FBI New York field office.
1: He is an anti-American, anti-government extremist. We know that from what he said. We know that from what he has said post-arrest. And we know that from what his actions that he tried to take today.
0: Authorities also saying Arabaca had two axes, a hammer, a machete, and three knives. President Trump today imposed 50% tariffs on most Canadian goods, claiming Canada has unfairly discriminated against American cars, alcohol, and dairy products. The move could touch off a new round of inflated prices and further strain the long-standing relationship between the two countries. This is ABC News.
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7: 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Partly cloudy skies and windy conditions with a low at 53 degrees with smoky conditions. For our Tuesday, a slight chance of showers and thunderstorms with sunny skies and a high at 84. We'll drop to 56 by tomorrow night with possibility of showers and thunderstorms. That'll bring us into our Wednesday with partly sunny skies and a high at

0: Drop 94, keeping the good times moving here into our Monday night together journey and don't stop believing. Scott Perini, Copper 94 is a scooter along up until we hit the top of midnight, easing our way back into the week. If you ask me, the weekends fly by just a little too fast, and if only we had another day, but I can dream, can't I? Well, along the way, speaking of those 1980s, Cher going to be along. We'll have some Pharrell Williams and Shawn Mendes in there later on. Benson Boone, Kool & the Gang, as we've got all your favorites all night. So go ahead and leave it locked in here. Copper 94.
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0: And that's right, your favorite hometown stations. Happy to be a part of Stuff the Buzz. And right now, speaking of happy, it's Pharrell Williams.

Copper 94 with Cher. It's like a turn back time. Well, if only I could do just that. I would, I'd want to go back in time and see beauty, you know, in the 1920s, 30s, 40s, heck, even the 50s and 60s. But, I mean, also explore a lot of the, lost neighborhoods and, just things that are no longer there. But if I could, I'd love to go back and see East Butte and McQueen and Meaderville and those areas. Copper 94, here's Shawn Mendes.

0: Robert ID4 with Jewel and You Were Meant For Me, taking us back to her Pieces of You album. She wrote it, she sang it, a prime example of a singer-songwriter. Right now, Copper 94 congratulating Lori Nagle, our latest winner in the Copper Toy Box, and that means this week we're going to have two more people advance to that winner's circle, and if you want to try your hand at winning $250 in Copper Crazy Cash as we celebrate America's 250th birthday, well, you've got an opportunity to wait and right there in front of you. So head on into the likes of Butin Shop at 28 East Galena Street in Butte Uptown. While you're there, stop into Metal Sports Bar and Grill. Make your way over to the Butte Brewing Company there on East Galena Street. And then don't forget about Park Street Liquor at Corner Park and Montana. 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And don't forget, you can also get those extra registrations in for the week online at KOPR94.net.
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0: The route may have changed, but the good times continue at Shenanigans Bar and Casino. The bridge on Centennial may be gone, but getting to Shenanigans is easier than you think. 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

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It's perfect. Well, right now I've got a song for you that comes to us from the Rock and Roll Remakes file, if you will, from Whitney Houston. Here's I'm Every Woman. This song, the first time around, was a hit for Chaka Khan. 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

0: 94 with one of the latest from Taylor Swift and I. Knew it, I knew you. Well, I know a lot of you are signing up and winning in the Copper Toy Box because, well, I see the slips. I help go through them. And, yeah, I got to say, no need to stuff the box. We do take the time each week to go through them. But most of all, you can sign up online at KOPR94.net, view the registration locations and also the official rules of the Copper Toy Box. 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
2: Stephanie Officer. The Tate brothers are behind bars in Miami tonight. As their lawyers say, they plan on fighting extradition on a new round of rape and sex trafficking charges overseas. ABC's Victor Oquendo on the pair's arrest history.
3: The brothers, vocal supporters of President Trump and his sons. They've cultivated a massive social media following by promoting misogynistic views. The new charges come as the brothers have faced criminal investigations in the U.S. and Romania, where they were arrested back in 2022.
2: White House Press Secretary Karoline Leavitt, a short time ago on social media, tweeted that tomorrow's dignified transfer of the fallen U.S. service members is no longer taking place. She says the exact date and time are still being finalized. President Trump has said Iran will pay for its attack in Jordan that killed at least two service members Friday. A third service member is still missing. Since then, the U.S. has been bombarding Iran with strikes. This is ABC News.
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8: 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Partly cloudy skies and windy conditions with a low at 53 degrees with smoky conditions. For our Tuesday, a slight chance of showers and thunderstorms with sunny skies and a high at 84. We'll drop to 56 by tomorrow night with possibility of showers and thunderstorms. That'll bring us into our Wednesday with partly sunny skies and a high at

0: 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They called themselves BB Mac. They were out of Britain, and that was their claim to fame. And back here, and tonight, Chopper 94, you find the Scooter right back here in one of my favorite spots behind the microphone. As I say, the voice is heard, the face that's never seen, and I kind of like it that way. Huey Lewis in the news, on the way, Lady Gaga, DHT, Ella Langley. We've got some throwbacks, too. Kenny Loggins, Brian Adams. So stick around. Keep it here. Copper 94.
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0: 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Right now, Janet Jackson with one we haven't heard in a while, and it's Escalade.

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Well, right now, how about we move up to the present time with a lovely lady by the name of Ella Langley, taking the world by storm. Copper 94, here's her latest hit single, and a good one at that. It's She's from Texas. Copper 94.

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It's unstoppable. Well, that's about what I felt like yesterday while mowing my lawn and doing all the yard work, you know, and everything that I fit into that little 6-hour gap there. Did I feel unstoppable? Sure did. Am I sore today to prove that I was? Oh, you know it. Copper 94 now with Brian Adams.

0: Power 94, Lewis Capaldi and Someone You Loved. Well, we're about ready to bring in 9 o'clock. We'll get you up to date with the news. We'll look at the weather. And don't forget, Copper 94 going to name another couple of winners this week. That's right. Two people going to be taking home another $250 in Copper Crazy Cash. As you know, we're celebrating America's 250th birthday. And you as a winner, well, you get two opportunities of going to the prize drawing. And then you also have an opportunity to go online right now to sign up at KOPR94.net. You also can venture into great places that include the likes of Meat Lover Company at 100 East Front Street, Thriftway Superstops. They've got 6 locations here in Butte, 2 in Anaconda, 1 out in Whitehall. And don't forget D Motor Company out there in Anaconda. 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

0: Following this weekend's passing of three American service members overseas, Senate Minority Leader Chuck Schumer Monday confirmed Senate Democrats will once again force a vote on an Iran powers resolution this week.
1: On Thursday, Trump insisted to the nation that we're winning big in Iran, and you'll see the fruits of that labor very, very shortly. But instead, and sadly, we saw three more brave American service members tragically lose their lives over the weekend because of Trump's reckless war in Iran.
0: Citizens Financial Group says it is cutting ties with GEO Group and CoreCivic, private prison organizations operating some of ICE's most controversial detention facilities across the country. In a statement, the bank said it was a business decision and not based on the company's operations. Well, that announcement comes after two New Jersey cities, Montclair and Jersey City, said they would pull their funds over its financing of ICE detention facilities and after wide-scale protests. This is ABC News.
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5: Take a look at our copper weather for Butte in southwestern Montana throughout the night. Partly cloudy skies and windy conditions with a low at 53 degrees with smoky conditions. For our Tuesday, a slight chance of showers and thunderstorms with sunny skies and a high at 84. We'll drop to 56 by tomorrow night with possibility of showers and thunderstorms. That'll bring us into our Wednesday with partly sunny skies and a high at

0: 94 helping us to throw a grenade into the nighttime. It's Bruno Mars. Well, we're breaking into 9 o'clock here, and you know what that means? More music. Jacob Dylan and the crew of the Wallflowers along the way. We've also got some new music in there from Lord, Shawn Mendes and Camila Cabello, John Mayer, NSYNC, the Backstreet Boys. We've got all your favorites all night, so go ahead and leave it locked in where you've got the Scooter Copper 94. 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

Top 94, Holland Oats. It's I Can't Go For That. Well, something that I do know that you can go for, the Copper Toy Box. So get signed up. You're going to have two opportunities to claim the prize. 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Stop into Murdoch's in both Butte and Anaconda, the Western Meat and Sausage Block at 820 Dewey Boulevard, and Mattress Firm out there in the Tamarack Square. 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

0: Copper 94 with Ed Sheeran. It's Bad Habits. Well, I think we all have our fair share. Well, it's hard to believe our Monday is just about wrapped up. I mean, it did kind of fly by. I'm not complaining about that. But just think at this point, we've got one day behind us, only four left to go before we can say hello weekend again. I mean, we are closer to another day off than what we were yesterday. Just saying.
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5: 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USS Stang, 1977 to 1980. 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

It's Billy Joel with My Life, the magic of the Piano Man happening here on your hometown station. 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Right now, we're going to go pick some flowers with Miley Cyrus, Copper 94.

around longer now. And honestly, speaking of that waiting, how about the gas prices out there? Copper 94 now with NSYNC. Here's It's Gonna Be Me. Stick around. The Backstreet Boys coming up. Copper 94.

0: Kelly Clarkson, and since you've been gone, and here we are about ready to wrap up and wave goodbye to 9 o'clock. I guess time does fly when you're having fun, right? Well, as we're about ready to step into a new hour, remember the news, the weather, it's all coming up, more music, you betcha, and then Copper 94 inviting you to get signed up and play along and win in the Copper Toy Box. 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

What's more American than a bald eagle eating apple pie while Betsy Ross sings the national anthem? 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

0: 94, Olivia Dean, and it's Man I Need. Need what? Well, how about more music? And, well, we've got you covered, so stay close. Miles Smith and Toto coming up in just a bit. We've got Shakira, the Jay Giles Band, even Marcone, and it looks like some Alex Warren. So as we serve up all of Butte's best one hit at a time, Copper 94 inviting you to be a part of our good times. And you've got the scooter back in studio.
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In fact, I remember being a little kid at the Emerson School and taking field trips. I believe it was to the Museum of the Rockies or somewhere. It was over in Bozeman, I remember that. And we'd go into the Star Lab and you'd have to crawl into it. Kind of resembled like an igloo with a long tube. It's amazing how technology has changed over the years. Copper 94 here now is Dodo with Africa.

0: 94 with Imagine Dragons. It's a thunder. Well, you know, I did get home from work late the other night and had the windows open because, yes, I was trying to cool off the house because who has air conditioning, right? And we had the thunder and we got the lightning. And I got to say, there was a strike that was very close to my house. It shook the whole thing, but I got to say, it is always amazing watching lightning. Yes, I know. You're not supposed to stand near windows. Copper 94 reminding you that the Copper Toy Box is in full swing and you've got a chance of making it to that winner's circle. So sign up online at KOPR94.net. 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

0: here is the hips don't lie. Well, you know, a true telltale sign of aging is, you know, when you got to actually, you know, go up a size in pants. So speaking of those hips, they don't lie. And, well, honestly, they don't. But do I let that bug me? Nope, because there's a lot more other things out there in the world that I could worry about. Copper 94, keeping you in that feel-good frame of mind for a Monday night. And we're going to step away for a moment. We'll be back with more.
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94 with the Jay Giles Band. It's Centerfold. Well, right now, as we begin that climb to the weather and the news at 11 o'clock, we bring in Natasha Bedingfield. It's Unwritten. Honestly, many people out there write and can't print.

Copper 94 with Mark Cohen and Walking in Memphis. You know, he won the Grammy Award for Best New Artist back in about 90 or 91 when that song was all the rage. And, you know, sometimes that is a curse because artists who've taken it home in the past only have one or two hits and then really are never heard from again. And, well, there you go. Mark Cohen. I'll leave it at that. Copper 94 going to take you into 11 o'clock and reminding you to get signed up in the Copper Toy Box. 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

0: George Washington couldn't tell a lie, and neither can we. So when we say that you can win $250 today, we really mean it. 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
1: KOPR
2: Stephanie Officer. Federal authorities in New York City are investigating a terrifying attack outside a federal building in Manhattan Monday morning when Andrew Arabaca, a former U.S. soldier, is accused of setting a fire and injuring three as part of what officials call an anti-government attack. ABC's Aaron Katursky.
3: Arabaca immediately grabbed by federal police, wrestled to the ground, and taken into custody. The FBI says they located anti-ICE literature along with two pellet guns from which the suspect fired several shots. 26 Federal Plaza houses immigration court where masked ICE agents have been making arrests. It has been a focal point of protests over the president's immigration crackdown.
2: Arabaca remains in police custody and is likely to face federal charges. Following President Trump's threats to place tariffs on Canada over wildfire smoke, Ontario Premier Doug Ford appeared frustrated Monday, suggesting Trump should offer up help for the nearly 200 wildfires burning.
4: Maybe President Trump would offer his closest allies and friends some support rather than sit.
5: When you first saw her, she was out walking her dog. 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Because at that moment, you were speeding. She was out walking her dog and only had a second to let go of the leash. Your foot was on the gas and her life was on the line. 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
8: Take a look at our copper weather for Butte in southwestern Montana throughout the night. Partly cloudy skies and windy conditions with a low at 53 degrees with smoky conditions. For our Tuesday, a slight chance of showers and thunderstorms with sunny skies and a high at 84. We'll drop to 56 by tomorrow night with possibility of showers and thunderstorms. That'll bring us into our Wednesday with partly sunny skies and a high at

0: Power 94, Jennifer Page is the name, and that, my friends, is Crush. Well, we've all had them, haven't we? Steve Winwood going to be dropping by here in just a little while. We've also got Leona Lewis and Desiree, speaking of the hits. Then we're going to step into the latter half of the hour, where we've got Philip Bailey and Phil Collins, Sixpence None the Richer, and music from Pink. You've got the Scooter, Scott Perini, and I am along with you for another hour here at Copper 94.
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0: 94 with Live House, and it's just you and me, and here we are together. Yes, I like it that way because we've got an opportunity now to chat as the Copper Toy Box is looking for winners. Winners like you, as listeners have two chances to win this year, the $250 in Copper Crazy Cash that we're giving away in commemoration of America's 250th birthday, and you can advance to that winner's circle just like Lori Nagel was by signing up at Murdoch's Ranch and Home Supply, both here in Butte and Anaconda. You can also stop into Three Bears, Alaska. There's Thriftway Superstops. They've got six stores right here in Butte, one C-store out in Whitehall, and two over in Anaconda. There's the Butte Tin Shop at 28 East Galena Street. And don't forget Mead Lumber at 100 East of Front Street.
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94, just Ray and You Gotta Be. Well, we, of course, welcome one and all to take part in our Stuff the Buzz. We're going to be down at the Town Pump Car Wash there by Servo Pizza on Friday, and you can bring school supplies on down and help us. We'll have a silent auction, too, as we raise money to raise, enough school supplies to send area kids back to the classroom well-stocked and prepared for another school year. Hard to believe it's that time already, but Copper 94 is getting the job done. Right now, Philip Bailey and Phil Collins talk about a star-studded hit parade. 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

94 with a song that hit number two on the music surveys. We call it a rock and roll runner-up and never, ever did hit number one for Sixpence None the Richer, and it's Kiss Me. Well, she, along with Dave Stewart, helped to make up the sounds of the Eurythmics, and right now, Annie Lennox flying solo with Walking on Broken Glass.

0: 94 Green Day and Good Riddance, time of your life. Well, we're about ready to step into midnight and early Tuesday morning. Hard to believe our Monday has passed us by, but well, that's a good way and a lot of ways for, well, most of us. Hey, stay close because we'll get you up to date with the news and the weather. We'll also bring along some music from Pink. But, you know, one thing I do want to pass along is we're commemorating America's 250th birthday with the Copper Toy Box this year, giving away $250 in Copper Crazy Cash, not once but twice a week. And you as a listener and winner will have two chances at that prize package each week, but you must get your name into the drawing in order for that to happen. And it's so easy to do. You can go online to the registration portal right now, no matter where you are, KOPR94.net, and then you can get your name into the running. And then also to check out the many registration locations around Butte and southwestern Montana and find the official rules of the Copper Toy Box. But more importantly, remember, if you are out and about, stop into the Western Meat and Sausage Block, True Value Hardware here in Butte, McDonald's in Butte and Rocker. 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

0: were killed overseas this weekend. Senate Minority Leader Chuck Schumer Monday confirmed Senate Democrats will again force a vote on an Iran War Powers resolution this week.
1: This carnage is the bitter fruit of Trump's labor in Iran. Every second Trump prolongs his war is another second the lives of our men and women in uniform are in danger.
0: Hearings start Tuesday when a judge will decide if there's enough evidence to put singer David on trial in the killing and dismemberment of 14-year-old Celeste Rivas Hernandez. Well, you're never too old to live your dreams, as ABC's Sherry Preston reports.
2: A 105-year-old Navy veteran in the Rochester, New York area ticked an item off his bucket list over the weekend, skydiving out of a plane. Spurgeon Butch Carlson did a tandem jump Sunday afternoon for his birthday. Last year, for his 104th, he did his first horseback ride with his 99-year-old brother.
0: This is ABC News.
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5: In the forecast, you can keep expecting up this smoke with partly cloudy skies and a low around 50 degrees. Throughout this Tuesday, looks like we have a chance of some showers and partly sunny skies with a high near 85, low around 55. Wednesdays, looks like possibly some more showers and a high near 80.

0: 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I hope everyone had a wonderful start of your week listening to your hometown station. We're going to get back into some more music with Phil Collins, and I'm Molly Peck. I'll be bringing you to the morning right here on your hometown station.
1: 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I'm

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The Copper Toy Box is giving away $250 twice a week in honor of America's birthday. 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

0: That was the Goo Goo Dolls for ya. Coming up, we got some Megan Trainor, Wong Chung, Ella Langley, Bruno Mars, Wham, and some Sarah Bareilles on this next half hour. No interruptions, right here on Copper 94.
1: 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I'm loving it.

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I don't know how to explain it, but when you're listening to it full blast with the windows down and all your friends, it is one of the best times of your life. 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

0: Tuesday. It's July 21st, T-minus 6 days till my birthday. And today is National Junk Food Day. 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
1: When the day is gone and the night feels long, McDonald's is here to keep you going strong. 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It's great to stay up late at your local McDonald's. I'm

1776, Thomas Paine wrote Common Sense. And we think he'd agree that it's only common sense to sign up for the Copper Toy Box. You can win $250 in honor of America's 250th birthday.

0: The Butte Silver Bell Public Archives Brown Bag Lunch Series welcomes the Archives' very own Aubrey Japp and Lindsay McCauley to present about their program, Butte, the City That Built a Nation. It is in celebration of America's 250th anniversary. The presentation will happen at noon on Wednesday and will last about an hour. For more information, contact the Archives at 406-782-3280. Bruno Mars waiting for you with one of his older songs right here on Copper.
1: 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It's great to stay up late at your local McDonald's. I'm

0: Don't forget, tomorrow morning you have a chance to get some free breakfast for yourself. It is happening 7 a.m. at Perkins, the Butte Sunrise Kiwanis Club. Weekly meeting happens every Wednesday. And the guest speaker this week is Jocelyn Dodge. Let's get back into the music after this on Copper.
1: 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It's great to stay up late at your local McDonald's. I'm

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1: With pleasure, KOPR is giving away $250 twice a week in honor of America's birthday. So don't forget to throw your name into the copper toy box today.
2: Pakistan trying to find a way back to peace in the Middle East, holding talks with Iran, even as the U.S. launches more attacks on Iranian targets. In Jordan, here's ABC's Martha Raddatz.
3: Video circulating online showing massive explosions. One missile striking a housing container unit, according to sources, although it is unclear whether that is where the fatalities occurred. President Trump vowing retaliation, warning Iran will pay many times over for every American soldier killed. The U.S. launching new attacks on Iranian military targets for the 10th straight day.
2: The president targeting Canada with new tariffs, 50% on a wide range of imports. The White House says it's in retaliation for Canadian treatment of American goods. The Paramount purchase of Warner Brothers has been put on a temporary hold by a federal judge as several states try to challenge the merger. This is ABC News.
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6: In the forecast, you can keep expecting up this smoke with partly cloudy skies and a low around 50 degrees. Throughout this Tuesday, looks like we have a chance of some showers and partly sunny skies with a high near 85, low around 55. Wednesdays, looks like possibly some more showers and a high near 85. Proper 94.

0: Looks like it tomorrow, the Motherlode Theatre is opening their stage up to the band called Killer Queen. It is an award-winning UK-based cover band where they cover some Queen songs. 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I'm sure they would love to see you there if you're available. 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

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In fact, we love it so much that now we're doing it twice a week. 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

0: I'm Sherry. Preston, the White House raising the stakes in the tariff fight with Canada, set to put in place new 50% tariffs on all sorts of Canadian imports. ABC's Karen Waugh.
1: The list of affected Canadian products is wide-ranging. Dairy products, alcohol, and honey, along with a range of other grocery items. Also construction materials, clothing, furniture, and electronics. Canadian Prime Minister Mark Carney says the tariffs violate the free trade agreement between the U.S., Mexico, and Canada.
0: Trump administration using a law that experts think has never been used before for tariffs. Another night of American attacks on Iran, the 10th in a row. Iran's Revolutionary Guard vowing no more oil will pass through the Strait of Hormuz. Gas prices here already back to $4 a gallon on average. Tropical storm Bertha threatening the Gulf Coast could make landfall in Louisiana tomorrow. Selling at auction for $3.75 million, the prop of Luke Skywalker's severed hand the lightsaber was holding. This is ABC News.
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5: Let's get you started up here on this Tuesday morning with a look at your forecast. 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
5: Slight chance of showers this afternoon with patchy smoke and partly sunny skies. High of 84. Tonight, showers and thunderstorms continue with mostly cloudy skies, 56 overnight. Then on Wednesday, a good chance of afternoon thunderstorms with partly sunny skies and a high of 84.

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3: Clouds overhead this morning, and that is on account of that moisture to the south of the monsoon variety moving very slowly over the Four Corners into Nevada and Utah, but now enough to bring us possibly an afternoon shower around here, but the better chance for some needed rain, well, that comes in as we go into Wednesday evening and Wednesday night. It's looking like we could get into a quarter inch in places. Now, that's not counting some of the higher terrain, though, that could get these downpours and cause a little bit of runoff. Remember now, this moisture of the tropical variety, not like what you'd have from a Pacific system, so just keep that in mind. Also, if these storms get a little out of hand, there could be some light hail, but so far, we're staying out of the marginal category with the SPC. Bottom line is, we're going to get some needed rain by midweek is how it's looking to set up. But that moisture, it's going to get, evaporated quickly as we get back into the heat again this weekend with all kinds of sunshine. Should be pretty good. Those of you listening to the south, though, late Saturday into Sunday, a few showers, Madison County south around that area. As we go into next week, still looking sunny and warmer around here. Watching a tropical storm Bertha now going over the Gulf Coast and expected this evening to be around the Mobile Bay area and then over into South Louisiana by the time we get into late Wednesday into Thursday, if you might have travel plans that way. And like I said, the other big story is going to be that monsoon moisture tap that looks to arrive at our doorstep as we get into midweek. We'll take a look at the rest of the forecast details for you next.
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3: Still some areas of smoke here around Anaconda. Maybe a light afternoon shower, but dry most of the day and a high of 86. 657 overnight. Thunderstorms by Wednesday night in here. We'll have a high of 86 before then. Then for Thursday, partly cloudy in mid-80s. The sunshine rolls out on Friday, and so do the 90s. 93, that'll be our hottest day, but low 90s simmer both Saturday and Sunday. As we get into next week, we'll have highs in the upper 80s and a good supply of sunshine once again. And then for a Deer Lodge today, 87, some patches of smoke still, 56 overnight, and then 88 with some spotty showers on Thursday. We're back to the 90s Friday, Saturday, and Sunday. And we're going to hold over the 90s into early next week as well. And then for Whitehall, today we'll be at 87, 59 overnight tonight. A better chance of thunderstorms for us too, bringing some needed rain. We'll still be in the low 90s after these storms on Thursday. A little muggy, drier, but hot Friday and Saturday. We'll be in the upper 90s around here. I think we'll be able to stay out of the triple digits, though. Mid-90s come our way as we head into next week. And then for Butte, 83 today. Maybe a spotty shower, but a better chance of thunderstorms for your Wednesday and a high of 85. Partly cloudy for us by Thursday and 86. And then for Friday, how about 92 before we're through? We got those low 90s for us Saturday and Sunday, and then we're holding over those 90s going into next week. I'm meteorologist Jeff Womack. That's the KVOW Copper 94 weather.

0: 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Check out some of our great partners here on your hometown station, and then we are going to get back to the music.
1: All right. It's a beautiful day for football here at the stadium, and we're just about ready for kickoff. 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
1: 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This message, a courtesy of your friends at DiscoverJeffersonMT.org.
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1: I'm Sherry Preston. A federal appeals court has just rejected a request by former President Joe Biden to block the release of recordings and transcripts from interviews he did before he was elected president. The interviews were with a ghostwriter working on a Biden memoir. Those recordings were obtained by special counsel Robert Hur, who investigated Biden's handling of classified documents but declined to bring any charges. As the U.S. military hits Iranian targets for the 10th consecutive night, the Trump administration looks for more money. ABC Chief Global Affairs anchor Martha Raddatz.
2: The administration is requesting nearly $70 billion to pay for this war, and Secretary Hegseth and the Joint Chiefs Chairman will be on the Hill to defend that request. They will also likely be asked about the injuries and fatalities.
1: 17 Americans have died since the war started. Dozens have been hurt. Strong storms are expected to hammer the Northeast today, and Tropical Storm Bertha could run into the Louisiana coast sometime tomorrow. This is ABC News.
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7: Oh, that's my cue to say good morning. Welcome to the 7 o'clock hour. We start up our second hour together today here at Copper 94, and we do that with a look at your Montana news headlines. And then we get into your weather, then we get into the dang, you know the routine. We've done it together so many mornings. So let's get it started then, shall we? Your look at Montana news headlines, brought to you by Anaconda Realty.
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7: Everybody, time for your Montana news headlines. Fentanyl sales and, pills captured by police are up big time in the state of Montana, along with being mixed with other drugs like cocaine. We'll talk about that. The Montana Department of Labor and Industry is getting more than $800,000 to expand apprenticeships. And here in Butte, they're expanding the number of air purifiers that they have available as we get closer to fire season. All that coming up in your Montana news. But right now, your weather's in the news as we check the forecast with Miss Tammy, shining a light on your weather from Unique Lighting.
9: One of our favorite things is when somebody says, "I had no idea this was here." 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
7: Slight chance of showers this afternoon with patchy smoke and partly sunny skies, high of 84. Tonight, showers and thunderstorms continue with mostly cloudy skies, 56 overnight. Then on Wednesday, a good chance of afternoon thunderstorms with partly sunny skies and a high

0: Oh, yeah, heaven right here on Earth, wherever we are together this morning. Here at Copper 94, I am totally enjoying your company as we start up your Tuesday morning, July 21st. We got a whole bunch of good stuff going on in Southwest Montana this weekend. I can't believe all the so many things that are happening. You got Frontier Days over in Whitehall. You've got the Stuff the Bus Friday here in Butte, Saturday of the Chloe Worrell and Anaconda. I'm just hitting the outside areas. And, of course, a fundraiser over in Powell County. I mean, there's stuff going on everywhere. We're going to keep you up to date on most of it or much of it throughout the day. So stay right here as we'll keep you moving along into your Tuesday as we get ready to move into your dang noise.
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0: 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All right, get details by stopping in to the Olive Pit, 1644 Harrison Avenue, or give them a call at 406-782-1644 for Shog's Posey Patch and the Olive Pit. Bringing you today's dang noise for your chance to win a brighten up bouquet from Shulk's, plus the opportunity to get one of the great liquid death beverages from Zip Beverage. And as I did yesterday for Mongo, we'll go into the prize closet and see what else we can put in that package for you. So all you got to do is be caller number four at 406-494-7500. Caller number four, you have to tell me today's dang noise. Where's it? Oh, there we go. Breakfast is served. That's the way to start the morning right there. 406-494-7500.

0: Oh, sorry, I was preoccupied. I heard from the Midge this morning.
1: Yeah, he's alive, in case you were wondering. I had a couple people ask me. Anyway, we're going to stay alive with Mr. Ed. How you doing today, sir?
2: Oh, pretty good.
1: Good, good. The Midge was one before you.
2: Oh.
1: He was trying to play today.
2: And
1: he only called to tell me this is him fixing his breakfast.
2: Oh, great.
1: Yeah. So what's going on there, bud?
2: Oh, it looks a little bit cloudy over here.
1: Uh-oh. We had some clouds this morning here, too. But still quite warm out. Oh, sorry, I was helping Midge fix breakfast. So, now it's my turn. What's that dang noise?
2: Sounds like somebody's ready to have a good cold drink.
1: Yeah. Roman's showing you the bubbly stuff. Oh, there goes the tequila. Oh, sorry. Anyway, you got it, Ed. You got yourself today's dang noise, and you're set and ready to go once again.
2: Alrighty.
1: All right, buddy. You have a great day, and I'll see you when you stop by.
2: Okay. Thanks a lot.
1: Take care, my friend.
2: Yep.
1: All right. Bye-bye. Oh, it's Billy Ocean. Get out of my dreams. Get into my car. As we cruise.

0: wonder if he opens her door for her. Come on, Billy, be a gentleman. Anyway, good morning, 722 Hometown Radio. Davis in the air chair, keeping you company on your hometown station as we, you and I, get ready for a look at Montana news and, of course, your Montana weather. We're going to jump into all that right after these words.
1: Two country music icons, one massive party, live.

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0: All right. It's time. Time for your Montana News now on Copper 94, a service of your Thriftway Superstops. They're all over Montana. There's one right around the corner from you, and they are a casino-free zone. Fresh data from the Drug Enforcement Agency Rocky Mountain Field Division shows fentanyl seizures are on the rise in Montana. The DEA RMFD, which covers Montana, Wyoming, Utah, and Colorado, has seized 3.1 million fentanyl pills so far this year. In Montana, agents already have seized 14,529 fentanyl pills compared to a total of 24,000 for the entire year of 2025. How are the drugs making it to Montana? According to the RFD, they're coming from I-125 route, which comes from New Mexico, from the border, comes up through Denver, all the way up into Montana and Wyoming. Alusky said when they look at the corridors or interstates coming in from eastern Washington as well, they're finding cartel presence out in the Seattle area. Authorities say the cartels have now shifted from smaller organizations to full crime organizations in areas like Seattle and Colorado and down in New Mexico. They also say the pills only cost a couple cents to make and yield a greater profit when they get up here in the north, up to $25 per pill once they get up into our area. Alusky, the spokesperson for the RFD, reminds the public that as little as one fentanyl pill can kill, and begs people to please do not use them. The Montana Highway Patrol is seeking information related to a fatal crash on Interstate 90 near Livingston. Patrol said in a social media post that the crash happened between 8:40 and 9 p.m. last night in the westbound lanes near mile marker 232. A vehicle that may have been involved in the crash did not remain at the scene, the patrol said. The vehicle is possibly described as a pickup truck. Anyone with information about the incident is asked to contact Trooper Peyton at 406-595-4303. No other information has been released about the fatal crash as of yet. And the Montana Department of Labor and Industry is getting more than $800,000 to expand apprenticeship opportunities across the state of Montana. The funding will help create new career pathways, including programs focused on artificial intelligence, advanced manufacturing, and other growing industries. The money is part of Governor Greg Gianforte's 406 Jobs Initiative, which aims to connect more Montanans with training and careers while helping businesses find skilled workers. State officials say the goal is to grow registered apprenticeship participation in Montana to nearly 5,000 people by 2029. We'll wrap up your Montana news, but first a quick stop at your Thriftway Superstop.
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0: Residents will have access to cleaner indoor air. The Butte-Terrebonne County Health Department added 60 new air purifiers to its loan program after every unit was claimed just 2 weeks after it opened this spring. Officials say the expanded program will also help clear and wait a waiting list of 25 people, with priority given to older adults, people with health conditions, pregnant residents, and families with young children. If you are interested in one of the purifiers, with fire season coming up, you can call the Butte-Terrebonne Health Department and see if availability of the remaining 60 are still there. Oh, that number, 497-5043. That's 497-5043. All right, there you go. Your latest in Montana news. It's 729 News This Hour, a service of your Thriftway Superstops. They're all over Montana. There's one right around the corner from you, and they are a casino-free zone. And we are heading to the weather with Womack next, right after we check in with O'Keefe.
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2: Clouds overhead this morning, and that is on account of that moisture to the south of the monsoon variety moving very slowly over the Four Corners into Nevada and Utah, but now enough to bring us possibly an afternoon shower around here, but the better chance for some needed rain, well, that comes in as we go into Wednesday evening and Wednesday night. It's looking like we could get into a quarter inch in places. Now, that's not counting some of the higher terrain, though, that could get these downpours and cause a little bit runoff. Remember now, this moisture of the tropical variety, not like what you'd have from a Pacific system, so just keep that in mind. Also, if these storms get a little out of hand, there could be some light hail, but so far we're staying out of the marginal category with the SPC. Bottom line is we're going to get some needed rain by midweek is how it's looking to set up. But that moisture, it's going to get, evaporated quickly as we get back into the heat again this weekend with all kinds of sunshine. Should be pretty good. Those of you listening to the south, though, late Saturday into Sunday, a few showers, Madison County south around that area. As we go into next week, still looking sunny and warmer around here. Watching a tropical storm Bertha now going over the Gulf Coast and expected this evening to be around the Mobile Bay area and then over into South Louisiana by the time we get into late Wednesday into Thursday, if you might have travel plans that way. And like I said, the other big story is going to be that monsoon moisture tap that looks to arrive at our doorstep as we get into midweek. We'll take a look at the rest of the forecast details for you next.
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2: Still some areas of smoke here around Anaconda. Maybe a light afternoon shower, but dry most of the day and a high of 86, 57 overnight. Thunderstorms by Wednesday night in here. We'll have a high of 86 before then. Then for Thursday, partly cloudy in mid-80s. The sunshine rolls out on Friday. And so do the 90s. 93, that'll be our hottest day, but low 90s simmer both Saturday and Sunday. As we get into next week, we'll have highs in the upper 80s and a good supply of sunshine once again. And then for a deer launch today, 87, some patches of smoke still, 56 overnight, and then 88 with some spotty showers on Thursday. We're back to the 90s Friday, Saturday, and Sunday, and we're going to hold over the 90s into early next week as well. And then for Whitehall, today we'll be at 87, 59 overnight tonight. A better chance of thunderstorms for us too, bringing some needed rain. We'll still be in the low 90s after these storms on Thursday. A little muggy, drier, but hot Friday and Saturday. We'll be in the upper 90s around here. I think we'll be able to stay out of the triple digits, though. Mid-90s come our way as we head into next week. And then for Butte, 83 today. Maybe a spotty shower, but a better chance of thunderstorms for your Wednesday and a high of 85. Partly cloudy for us by Thursday and 86. And then for Friday, how about 92 before we're through? We got those low 90s for us Saturday and Sunday, and then we're holding over those 90s going into next week. I'm meteorologist Jeff Womack. That's the KVOW Copper 94 weather.
0: Well, thank you very much, Jeffy. It is currently a beautiful start to your day. So we have, well, I'm going to call them hazy skies, some high clouds out there. And the airport's saying mostly cloudy. I'm just going to say fair skies. I don't want to give into the clouds. 59, it's currently here on Dewey Boulevard. 57 at the Burt Mooney Airport. As you start up the morning with those fair skies and 59, again, Boulder, you're already up into the 60s at 63. Wise River, 56 degrees. Deer Lodge at 57. Drummond, right now, you're at 59. Whitehall, joining Boulder at 63. It's 55 in Phillipsburg, little double nickel, cooling things off, and that is the low spot this morning. Dillon, 59. Anaconda, also 59. And we're not going to complain about the heat over here because it's scorching out in West Dakota. The eastern part of the state currently 67 degrees in West Dakota. That would be Billings and Miles City, by the way. Anyway, 67, 10 degrees warmer than our airport. Oof. 59 here on Dewey Boulevard as we're tapping on the 6-0 at 7:35. And that, my friends, is your weather forecast for this Tuesday morning. 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
0: 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Good morning to you. Welcome to your Tuesday as we run away with the hits.

0: There's Brian Adams on Copper 94 and Run to You. 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
0: All right, your time capsule. For this Tuesday, July 21st, 202nd day of 2026, 163 left in your year. July 21st, 1925, the so-called monkey trial ended in Dayton, Tennessee, when John T. Scopes was found guilty of violating state law for teaching Darwin's theory of evolution. The conviction was later overturned. 1944, American forces landed on Guam during World War II, capturing it from the Japanese some 3 weeks later. 1954, the Geneva Conference concluded with accords dividing Vietnam into North and South. 1969, Apollo 11 astronauts Neil Armstrong and Edwin Buzz Aldrin blasted off from the moon aboard the ascent stage of the lunar module for docking with the command module. They were done, did their walk, had their fun, played in the sandbox, time to come home. 1970, construction of the Aswan High Dam in Egypt was completed. I don't know why we care about that, but we do. 2002, golfer Ernie Els won the British Open in the first sudden-death finish in the 142-year history of that tournament. That was huge. 2011, the 30-year-old space shuttle program ended as Atlantis landed in Cape Canaveral, Florida after the 135th shuttle flight. How about we fly to birthdays? Let's just do that, shall we? Singer Yusuf Islam, also known as Cat Stevens, is 78. Cartoonist Gary Trudeau is 78. Michael Connelly, the

6. Actor Justin Bartha, 48. Tend to figure that one out. Reggae singer Damian Marley is 48. Basketball Hall of Famer Tamika Catchings is 47. Former Major League Baseball All-Star pitcher C.C. Sabathia is 46. Blake Lewis from American Idol is 45. Actress Betty Gilpin is 40. Actor Rory Culkin is 37. And actor Joseph Zeta is 21. And if it's your birthday, happy birthday to you on this 21st day of July from Copper 94.

0: Well, he did. He made a mess of everything. Yeah, gotta watch that guy, I'll tell you what. Hey, everybody, we are sneaking up on 10 minutes in front of the hour of 8 o'clock. I'm over here working on my wacky side of the news and finding ones that I can use that would be FCC approved. That's the hard part a lot of times, because some of them, they're really funny, but I don't feel like paying the FCC thousands of dollars as an apology. So I will clean it up, and we'll get your wacky news in about 10 minutes here at Copper.
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4: 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And you and I'll just keep enjoying life together. Well, like we enjoy little Taylor this morning from the movie Toy Story 5.

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0: the news. Well, some people may not like this story. Most people think the state of Minnesota's already gotten way too much extra cash, way too much extra money. But now, Lotto America announcing a new Minnesota state record, a lottery prize of $34.12 million. The Holiday gas station on Coon Rapids Boulevard in Coon Rapids sold the ticket. I wonder if any of my brother-in-laws have been there. Maybe my sister. I better call them and make sure they remember I'm their favorite. Oh, anyway, the winner was announced over the weekend, and after last week's drawing has still not come forward. $34.12 million. As Minnesota continues to get all kinds of free money, this time not from the government. Well, I guess it'd be the Minnesota government. Anyway, the jackpot win and the magnitude said creates more excitement. But the lottery reminding the people of Minnesota, just because one person won doesn't mean you will, so play responsibly. God, they take the fun right out of everything. They'd rather just give it away to leering centers. Anyway, the gas station itself received $10,000 for selling the ticket. Or did they give it to the employees? Forget that. A New York woman is arrested after allegedly slapping another driver in the drive-thru line at McDonald's. I know why. It's quite easy. She wanted the french fries. You're taking too long. My french fries will be cold. Oh, that's what I say. But anyway, the woman says, Constance Cotta, 39, arrested at 5:15 last Thursday, charged with second-degree harassment involving physical contact. They said the incident happened at 12:43 at the lunch drive-thru at McDonald's. Cotta was a passenger in a vehicle waiting in the drive-thru. When she got out of the vehicle, walked up to the driver's side of the vehicle in front of her, screamed at the driver to move. They already had gotten their food. The driver said, my order's wrong. I'm not leaving until they fix it. She said, we have to get back to work. You need to pull forward. And I said, nope. They're getting my order straight. I'm not moving. That's when Cotta did the MMA smackdown. Let him have it through the window. Kept swinging away. The guy took his foot off the brake and did move forward to get out of her way. She had her self arrested later that afternoon at her home because, well, she paid with her credit card in the drive-thru, and officers got her name, looked her up, and were waiting for her when she got off work. And finally, no jail time for this guy, and I don't know why, but a man in Florida, yes, Florida man, arrested for reckless driving and children and child endangerment. Wait to hear this. Larry Rada Jr., age 26, pled no contest to charges involving child abuse, child neglect, racing on a roadway, and fleeing law enforcement. See, Rada, according to court documents obtained by an outlet, said police officers attempted to pull Rada over for reckless driving, swerving around on the roadway, spinning cookies. Well, when cops pulled him over, he did a 360 and turned and drove down the road. And when officers got turned around and came down, they saw people flagging them down. The car had got into a ditch. Rada and the three children, all young boys, two nephews and a son, took off running through people's backyards. Folks were filming them. And that's when Rada grabs each of the boys, ages 5 to 7, and throws them over a 6-foot fence. Then he himself jumps over the fence. By the time cops get down there, he and the kids are gone. But with the car was the registration. They went to Rada's house, and sure enough, there he was with the three boys, and all three boys complaining about injuries. All three boys talking about sickness. All three boys with concussions once they took them to the hospital. Rada said he was taking the boys for a ride. They like it when the car swerves and flies around. They thought it was really cool when he ran from the cops, so he's just entertaining the three boys that he was supposed to be babysitting. I bet that doesn't happen again, the babysitting part. Anyway, all three boys tested, all three with concussions, no other injuries, and Rada given 1 year of community service and 4 years of probation. And no, he did not lose his driver's license. So if you would like to do the child toss, do it in Florida. Yeah, that was bad. Look. Anyway, there you go. That's what I have for you on the wacky side of the news. It also explains why I am the way I am. My brother Wayne threw me over a few fences in my day. Oh, the wacky news brought to you by Steele's Furniture and Appliance. 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So let's move you along here at Copper 94 with your copper weather and Miss Kelly from Unique Lighting.
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0: Slight chance of showers this afternoon with patchy smoke and partly sunny skies, high of 84. Tonight, showers and thunderstorms continue with mostly cloudy skies, 56 overnight. Then on Wednesday, a good chance of afternoon thunderstorms with partly sunny skies and a high of 84.

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4: 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In your news, fresh data from the Drug Enforcement Agency, Rocky Mountain Field Division, shows fentanyl seizures are on a rise here in Montana. The DEA, which covers Montana, Wyoming, Utah, and Colorado, seized 3.1 million fentanyl pills so far this year. Here in Montana, agents have already seized 14,529 pills, compared to a total of 24,000 for the entire year of 2025. The pills, they say, are coming to Montana on the I-25 route and out of Seattle. The I-25 route comes out of New Mexico from the border, transits through Denver, all the way up through Wyoming and into Montana. And as they get into here, you also look at the key corridors coming from our west, from eastern Washington, from the Seattle and Spokane areas into the state of Montana. Authorities say fentanyl pills only cost a couple of cents to make, and the yield is huge, with pills costing as much as $25 each. They're seeing a shift from the smaller organizations that were selling and moving the drugs in these areas to large cartels now moving in and active in areas like Bozeman, Billings, and Missoula. The cartels also are busy setting up main operations in places like Albuquerque, New Mexico, and Seattle, Washington. The reminder from the DEA that the fentanyl pills, just one, can kill. So please, don't take them. The Montana Highway Patrol is seeking information related to a fatal crash on Interstate 90 near Livingston. They're asking anyone who might have been on the road and witnessed the crash to contact the Highway Patrol. The patrol said that a crash happened about 8:40 p.m. between then and 9 p.m. last night on the westbound lanes near mile marker 332. A vehicle that had been involved in the crash did not remain at the scene. The vehicle is believed to be a pickup. Anyone with information about the incident is please ask to call Trooper Patton at 406-595-4303 or call me on the copper line and I'll get you that information. No other information has been released on the fatal crash as the investigation is continuing. The Montana Department of Labor and Industry is getting more than $800,000 to expand apprenticeship opportunities across our state. The funding will help create new career pathways, including programs focused on artificial intelligence, advanced manufacturing, and other growing industries. The money is part of Governor Greg Gianforte's 406 Jobs Initiative, which aims to connect more Montanans with training and careers while helping businesses find skilled workers. State officials say the goal is to grow registered apprenticeships in Montana to 5,000.

0: 5,000 people by 2029. We'll wrap up your Montana news, but first, let's go to your Do It Best store.
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0: All right, wrapping up your Montana news. More Butte Silver Bow residents will have access to cleaner indoor air as we move into fire season, as the Butte Silver Bow County Health Department has added 60 additional air purifiers to its loan program after every unit from the first 2 weeks of the program was claimed. Officials say they already have 25 people on a waiting list when the 60 new air purifiers arrived earlier last week. The priority is given to older adults, people with health conditions, pregnant residents, and families with young children. If you'd like to see if you qualify, you can call the Butte Silver Bow Health Department and see if they have any purifiers from the second 60 available still. Pretty crazy. All right, there you go. That's your hometown news on Copper 94, brought to you by Mead Lumber Company. And that means it's time to check out the forecast for a bit of a change. It's monsoon season. We'll get to that after we take care of the pets.
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3: Clouds overhead this morning, and that is on account of that moisture to the south of the monsoon variety moving very slowly over the Four Corners into Nevada and Utah, but now enough to bring us possibly an afternoon shower around here, but the better chance for some needed rain, well, that comes in as we go into Wednesday evening and Wednesday night. It's looking like we could get into a quarter inch in places. Now, that's not counting some of the higher terrain, though, that could get these downpours and cause a little bit of runoff. Remember now, this moisture of the tropical variety, not like what you'd have from a Pacific system, so just keep that in mind. Also, if these storms get a little out of hand, there could be some light hail, but so far, we're staying out of the marginal category with the SPC. Bottom line is, we're going to get some needed rain by midweek is how it's looking to set up. But that moisture, it's going to get, evaporated quickly as we get back into the heat again this weekend with all kinds of sunshine. Should be pretty good. Those of you listening to the south, though, late Saturday into Sunday, a few showers, Madison County south around that area. As we go into next week, still looking sunny and warmer around here. Watching a tropical storm Bertha now going over the Gulf Coast and expected this evening to be around the Mobile Bay area and then over into South Louisiana by the time we get into late Wednesday into Thursday, if you might have travel plans that way. And like I said, the other big story is going to be that monsoon moisture tap that looks to arrive at our doorstep as we get into midweek. We'll take a look at the rest of the forecast details for you next.
4: The residents at the Legion Oasis Apartments have great things to say about the communities they live in.
5: I've been here, I believe, just over 8 years. 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He left town, and he needed his carpet or something to be done. They came in the day he left and had it done before he got back.
4: Sounds like it's time to get on the waiting list. 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Background checks completed on all adults. Say hi to Jack.
3: Still some areas of smoke here around Anaconda. Maybe a light afternoon shower, but dry most of the day and a high of 86, 57 overnight. Thunderstorms by Wednesday night in here. We'll have a high of 86 before then. Then for Thursday, partly cloudy in mid-80s. The sunshine rolls out on Friday. And so do the 90s. 93, that'll be our hottest day, but low 90s simmer both Saturday and Sunday. As we get into next week, we'll have highs in the upper 80s and a good supply of sunshine once again. And then for a Deer Lodge today, 87, some patches of smoke still, 56 overnight, and then 88 with some spotty showers on Thursday. We're back to the 90s Friday, Saturday, and Sunday. And we're going to hold over the 90s into early next week as well. And then for Whitehall, today we'll be at 87, 59 overnight tonight. A better chance of thunderstorms for us too, bringing some needed rain. We'll still be in the low 90s after these storms on Thursday. A little muggy, drier, but hot Friday and Saturday. We'll be in the upper 90s around here. I think we'll be able to stay out of the triple digits, though. Mid-90s come our way as we head into next week. And then for Butte, 83 today. Maybe a spotty shower, but a better chance of thunderstorms for your Wednesday and a high of 85. Partly cloudy for us by Thursday and 86. And then for Friday, how about 92 before we're through? We got those low 90s for us Saturday and Sunday, and then we're holding over those 90s going into next week. I'm meteorologist Jeff Womack. That's the KVOW Copper 94 weather.
0: Thank you very much, Womie Mac, as we are enjoying, they're calling it hazy skies. Sun trying to burn through that haze and some smoke. Currently 61 degrees here on Dewey Boulevard. It's 62 at the airport as they beat us by a degree with what they're calling partly sunny skies. Looking around the area, it is nice everywhere. Everybody looking warmed up this morning. Right now, looks like Dillon at 59 is a cold spot. Anaconda, 65. Over in Phillipsburg, you hit the 6. You're at 6-0 exactly. Whitehall, hearty toasty at 68. And let's see, also looking around the area, it looks like 72 degrees over in Boulder. Wise River at 61. Deer Lodge at 63. And Drummond this morning at 64. Again, here on Dewey Boulevard, 61, 62 at the airport. And my friends, you're now up to date with your weather on a toasty start to a day. At 8:36, I had to get the 6 after the... 8:36. Get the numbers in the right order, Ron. And that's your weather. 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
0: All right, Jerry. I do that all the time. She does a good job for us. Let's see. Moving along, we are going to take you back to 1999. Yeah. Flashback with the man in purple. Good morning. I am just having a blast hanging out with you and playing the music you love. Kind of like this guy right here.

0: Oh, yeah, just like that. I'm loving every second of it. Playing the music you love. A former number one that went something just like that. Good morning to you. 8 minutes in front of the hour of 9 o'clock as we are headed to sports and stuff. Getting ready for district baseball. The Miners playing their home tournament here in Butte. We'll talk about the schedule. Also, the Butte Sports Hall of Fame coming up this weekend. We'll talk about that schedule. And we'll take a look at some other stuff as we go to sports and stuff next.
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0: Oh, yeah. We're about to collide with sports and stuff here on your hometown station with sports and stuff on the way. We'll get to it right after we finish these words.
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0: 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Well, it's out. The district Class A, district tournament coming to Butte this Thursday through Sunday. And the schedule was released last night. And the first game, 4 o'clock on Thursday, we'll have the Dillon Cubbies taking on the Bozeman Bucks in the first game at Three Legends. Then at 7 o'clock, Butte Miners will take on the Helena Reps in their first match of the Southern A District Tournament, also at Three Legends. And then on Friday, 10 a.m., the Belgrade Bandits and the Cubs-Bucks winner will face off at Three Legends. At 1 o'clock, the Gallatin Valley Outlaws will take the winner of the Miners and the Reps, and that again will be at 1 o'clock on Friday. Again, you lose, you're gone. There's no coming back in this one. And then at 4 o'clock, the Miners-Reps loser takes on Friday versus Friday's 10 a.m. game loser. And then at 7 o'clock, the Cubs-Bucks loser will take on the 1 o'clock game loser. So the tournament continues through Friday. Then Saturday, we get back to the winners till we play down to the championship on Sunday. So, yeah, it's going to be a good one. But again, the Miners will kick it off at 7 o'clock on Thursday after the Cubbies of Dillon and the Bozeman Bucks face off at 4 o'clock. Now, what else going on? Well, this Friday, the Butte Sports Hall of Fame will kick off a Hall of Fame weekend. It starts with a golf tournament at 1 o'clock at the Highland View Golf Course over on the par 3 as the Hall of Famers get together and scramble to have a good time. The golf always a great start to the weekend. And then at 6 o'clock, the social hour starts at the the Civic Center, followed by the Green Jacket Ceremony at the Butte Civic Center. And then, of course, you move to Saturday with the induction ceremony for the Butte Sports Hall of Fame. It all starts with the social hour at 6 o'clock, and at 7 o'clock, the induction banquet kicks off at the Civic Center. So it's going to be a busy, busy, busy weekend for Butte Sports Hall of Fame. Every 2 years, another class enters the hall here in the Mining City. Pretty cool stuff. All right, that's what I have for you locally. We're going to take a look at national in just a moment. But first, I want to remind you that Montana Tech is ready for you to get signed up for this fall. 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Well, 80 years ago, the Boston Red Sox team, led by Hall of Famer Ted Williams, had a 15-game winning streak. That streak has stayed in place for 80 years. And tonight, well, the Red Sox have a chance to tie that. The 1946 club set a standard of 15, and now they are at their second longest at 14. Thanks to Caleb Durbin, he hit a tie-breaking homer over the Green Monster with two outs in the eighth inning, and the Red Sox extended the second longest winning streak in the team history at 14, beating Baltimore 6-5 on Monday night. And ended the Orioles' season-best win streak at 7. So a big, big, big win last night for the Red Sox as they get ready to go after that record tonight to try to tie the 80-year-old record. And Boston will be at home against Baltimore again tonight as they will try to put together that tying streak. And of course, the old bird said, you ended ours, we're going to end yours. So we'll see how that plays. Also last night, the Guardians put a spank to the Minnesota Twins, 13-4, the final score in that one. Phillies put up double digits as well with a 10-7 win over the Dodgers. Yes, the Dodgers giving up 10 runs. Wow. Yankees also went over the Pirates 8-5. The Rays stuck the Blue Jays 7-1 last night. Red Sox, as I said, with that eighth inning home run, win it over the Old Birds. It was the Braves in a pitcher's duel, one of the few of the night last night, beating the Padres 3-2. The Brew Crew put up 8 runs to the Mets 3 for the victory. The Royals 1 run better than the Giants 4-3 last night. 10 runs put up by the White Sox last night as well, as they beat the Texas Rangers 10-3. Tigers over the Cubbies 8-6. It was the Astros beating up on the Marlins 8-5. Nationals better than the Rockies 7-3. Athletics over the D-backs 5-2. And Mariners shut out the Reds of Cincinnati 8-0, the final there. Mariners put up 13 hits to shut them out. And the Angels, in one of those pitchers' duels, beat the Cardinals 3-2. Not too many of those lately. And big news coming out of the World Cup. The country of Spain has set off a landslide of hate from the White House as Donald Trump was in pictures taken of the fans from Spain and the team from Spain. And, well, the Spanish government has gone in and they have photoshopped him out of the pictures, making El Presidente very, very angry at a country that he's already very, very angry at. That was kind of interesting. And the World Cup grades have gone out. Of course, Spain getting an A for winning it all. Argentina also getting an A for making it to the finals for the second year in a row. But the Fs go out to the World Cup's leadership, as Infantino and Bielsa were both given F grades, saying the 48-team tournament and the way they handled it here in the United States, Canada, and Mexico was a shambles. I don't think we saw that, did we? Anyway, there you go. That, my friends, is kickball and sports and stuff on your hometown station. 904 Sports and Stuff brought to you by Montana Tech, where your future is bright and it's waiting for you. 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All right, we're heading over to look at the world now with the latest in ABC News at KOPR Butte.
7: ABC News, I'm Sherry Preston. 1,000 flights have already been canceled for today as a large part of the Northeast faces a severe weather warning. Storms expected to bring heavy rain that could lead to flash flooding.
8: There will be rounds of them through the afternoon, but then the big line comes through tonight. I'd say after 5, 6 p.m. from west to east. We stopped it at 8 p.m. New York City getting rocked. Philadelphia, too. I want to just emphasize this is a damaging wind hazard.
7: ABC Chief Meteorologist Ginger Z, Tropical Storm Bertha churning in the Gulf Coast. That storm expected to reach land in southeast Louisiana late tomorrow or early Thursday. President Trump reigniting the trade war with Canada, slapping an additional 50% tariff on certain Canadian products in retaliation, the White House says, for discriminatory tariffs on U.S. cars, alcohol, and dairy products. Another night of airstrikes across the Middle East, sirens sounding in Bahrain, Kuwait, and Jordan, and the U.S. and Iran trading fire for a 10th consecutive night. This is ABC News.
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0: Slight chance of showers this afternoon with patchy smoke and partly sunny skies, high of 84. Tonight, showers and thunderstorms continue with mostly cloudy skies, 56 overnight. Then on Wednesday, a good chance of afternoon thunderstorms with partly sunny skies and a high of 84.

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0: So excited about Stuff the Bus again coming up on Friday. 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
0: Welcome to Boomers. I'm Lynn Turner Fitzgerald. On December 8, 1980, John Lennon was shot and killed near his New York apartment building. Just a few hours earlier, he and Yoko Ono sat for a photo shoot with Annie Leibovitz. It was to become a Rolling Stone magazine cover that almost didn't happen. More next.
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0: Photographer Annie Leibovitz said she struggled with releasing the Lennon Ono photo to Rolling Stone magazine.
3: I was just stunned by the fact that, you know, he was killed that evening, and I felt very strongly that it would be as if I was exploiting his death. You know, I really didn't want to. I didn't want to sell the picture.
0: But she changed her mind. The photo of a naked John Lennon curled up against Yoko Ono, who was clothed, became the cover of the Rolling Stone's January 22, 1981 issue and has become a coveted keepsake. In 2005, it was voted the best magazine cover of the previous 40 years by the American Society of Magazine Editors. Boomers is back tomorrow.
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0: 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Yeah, we'll be there Friday. 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

0: a song that was number one on the country charts for the last 4 weeks and has already climbed up into the top five on the pop charts with Ella Langley. All right, we're going to jump into a timeout, tell you about some of the good stuff going on here in southwestern Montana before we go back to the hits.
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0: I'm Sherry. Testing 1,000 flights, many of them into and out of the Northeast, already canceled for today as a strong line of storms is expected to move into the region. Parts of New York and New Jersey still drying out from flash flooding over the weekend.
1: Other parts of the country are still reeling from deadly and devastating flooding. In Wayne County, Utah, 5 family members were killed during a camping trip after being swept away by a flash flood. The victims included a captain in the Provo Fire Department, his wife, and their 3 sons. A daughter who was not on the trip survived.
0: ABC Chief Meteorologist Ginger Z, Hurricane Bertha, actually Tropical Storm Bertha, churning in the Gulf, could make landfall as early as tomorrow. 6,000 people in Michigan alone now sickened with that parasitic bacteria linked to iceberg lettuce. President Trump meeting today with the president of Lebanon as the U.S. and Iran trade further airstrikes overnight. Another soldier killed in the Mideast identified. He is Sergeant Michael Swinton of Fayetteville, North Carolina. This is ABC News.
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5: Sunshine to start the day, but possible showers tonight. 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
5: Slight chance of showers this afternoon with patchy smoke and partly sunny skies, high of 84. Tonight, showers and thunderstorms continue with mostly cloudy skies, 56 overnight. Then on Wednesday, a good chance of afternoon thunderstorms with partly sunny skies and a high of 84.

0: That's my job. I'm here to remind you that Copper 94 is getting ready for Stuff the Bus. Coming up this Friday out at the Express Car Wash on Harrison Avenue. 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

0: Enjoying sweet summertime, Copper 94, and looking forward to lunch in the park tomorrow for some sweet treats. 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

0: back to the summer of 1988 with Guns N' Roses and their only number one hit here in the U.S. That was off their debut album, and it climbed all the way up to the top of the charts. All right, we're going to climb up to the top of the hour with three in a row right after we take this time out.
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2: For this week's community issue, Butte Broadcasting is teaming up with Town Pump, Action Inc., and a bunch of amazing community sponsors to stuff the bus. The event will be held on Friday, July 24th at the Town Pump Express Wash right by Silver Bow Pizza. 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
1: News. I'm Michelle Franzen. The U.S. has carried out 10 straight days of airstrikes targeting Iranian sites. President Trump at the White House, hosting Lebanon's president today, told reporters the damage is significant to Iran's defense systems along the coast and aimed at getting the Strait of Hormuz reopened.
2: Nobody knows, except the Iranians, the damage that we've done to them. We have done damage that will take them 20, 25 years to recover from. So if we left tomorrow, we had a big success, but we're not leaving tomorrow.
1: The president also says Iran will pay a big price for the strikes at a U.S. base in Jordan Friday that killed two U.S. service members. The FDA is still trying to confirm the source of the cyclosporiasis outbreak across states in the U.S. That investigation focusing on lettuce and testing samples from Taylor Farms sourced in Mexico. The company issuing a recall out of an abundance of caution. And Tropical Storm Bertha churning in the Gulf, expected to make landfall tomorrow. This is ABC News.
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7: Slight chance of showers this afternoon with patchy smoke and partly sunny skies, high of 84. Tonight, showers and thunderstorms continue with mostly cloudy skies, 56 overnight. Then on Wednesday, a good chance of afternoon thunderstorms with partly sunny skies and a high of 84.

0: Well, breathing might be a little tough with some of the smoke out there, and the Butte Health Department wants to remind you they do have some of those air purifiers. So if you'd like to get one, call the Health Department right now and tell them you want to get on the list, as they just received another 60. 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

0: Back-to-back number ones from Harry Styles to Alex Warren, Copper 94. And tonight, you're going to find out the greatest songs of 1978 as you time travel back with Scott Prini on the Copper Classics Hour. 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

0: Ace Attorney on Copper 94, helping us wrap up our time together here on this Tuesday morning. I still have the wacky news on the way and a couple more songs to get us up to the news. So keep it here as we take our final time out of the hour at Copper.
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3: The wacky side of the news. Well, some people may not like this story. Most people think the state of Minnesota's already gotten way too much extra cash, way too much extra money. But now, Lotto America announcing a new Minnesota state record, a lottery prize of $34.12 million. The Holiday gas station on Coon Rapids Boulevard in Coon Rapids sold the ticket. I wonder if any of my brother-in-laws have been there. Maybe my sister. I better call them and make sure they remember I'm their favorite. Oh, anyway, the winner was announced over the weekend, and after last week's drawing has still not come forward. $34.12 million. As Minnesota continues to get all kinds of free money, this time not from the government. Well, I guess it'd be the Minnesota government. Anyway, the jackpot win and the magnitude said creates more excitement. But the lottery reminding the people of Minnesota, just because one person won doesn't mean you will, so play responsibly. God, they take the fun right out of everything. They'd rather just give it away to leering centers. Anyway, the gas station itself received $10,000 for selling the ticket. What did they give it to the employees? Forget that. A New York woman is arrested after allegedly slapping another driver in the drive-thru line at McDonald's. I know why. It's quite easy. She wanted the french fries. You're taking too long. My french fries will be cold. Oh, that's what I say. But anyway, the woman says, Constance Cotta, 39, arrested at 5:15 last Thursday, charged with second-degree harassment involving physical contact. Police said the incident happened at 12:43 at the lunch drive-thru at McDonald's. Cotta was a passenger in a vehicle waiting in the drive-thru. When she got out of the vehicle, walked up to the driver's side of the vehicle in front of her, screamed at the driver to move. They already had gotten their food. The driver said, my order's wrong. I'm not leaving until they fix it. She said, we have to get back to work. You need to pull forward. And I said, nope. They're getting my order straight. I'm not moving. That's when Kata did the MMA smackdown. Let him have it through the window. Kept swinging away. The guy took his foot off the brake and did move forward to get out of her way. She had her self-arrested later that afternoon at her home because, well, she paid with her credit card in the drive-thru, and officers got her name, looked her up, and were waiting for her when she got off work. Uh-oh. And finally, no jail time for this guy, and I don't know why, but a man in Florida, yes, Florida man, arrested for reckless driving and children and child endangerment. Wait to hear this. Larry Rada Jr., age 26, but no contest to charges involving child abuse, child neglect, racing on a roadway, and fleeing law enforcement. See, Rada, according to court documents obtained by an outlet, said police officers attempted to pull Rada over for reckless driving, swerving around on the roadway, spinning cookies. Well, when cops pulled him over, he did a 360 and turned and drove down the road. And when officers got turned around and came down, they saw people flagging them down. The car had got into a ditch. Rada and the three children, all young boys, two nephews and a son, took off running through people's backyards. Folks were filming them. And that's when Rada grabs each of the boys, ages 5 to 7, and throws them over a 6-foot fence. Then he himself jumps over the fence. By the time cops get down there, he and the kids are gone. But with the car was the registration. They went to Rada's house, and sure enough, there he was with the three boys, and all three boys complaining about injuries. All three boys talking about sickness. All three boys with concussions once they took them to the hospital. Rada said he was taking the boys for a ride. They like it when the car swerves and flies around. They thought it was really cool when he ran from the cops, so he was just entertaining the three boys that he was supposed to be babysitting. I bet that doesn't happen again, the babysitting part. Anyway, all three boys tested, all three with concussions, no other injuries, and Rada given 1 year of community service and 4 years of probation. And no, he did not lose his driver's license. So if you would like to do the child toss, do it in Florida. Yeah, that was bad. Look. Anyway, there you go. That's what I have for you on the wacky side of the news. It also explains why I am the way I am. My brother Wayne threw me over a few fences in my day. Oh, the wacky news brought to you by Steele's Furniture and Appliance. It's brought to you by Interstate Body Shop, Riley's Meats, and Corey Brewing. So let's move you along here at Copper 94.

0: Downtown Station, Copper 94, Keith Valentine hanging out with you on this Tuesday afternoon, and welcome to Tuesday. Yes, Monday kind of flew by. A little bit of rain yesterday, and hopefully you had a good Monday, and I'll be back with more great music on the way.
1: 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There's a lot of construction going out there. Tell me all about it.
2: 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We're still operating out of our building that's next door. 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
0: 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And

Hometown Station, Copper 94, Keith Valentine hanging out with you on this Tuesday afternoon as the music does continue on with Miss Gracie Abrams. And that's so true.

0: Town Station, Copper 94. Keith Valentine hanging out with you on this Tuesday afternoon. A big congratulations goes out to our latest Copper 94 winner of the Copper Toy Box, Miss Lori Nagel, walking away with $250 in Copper Cash. 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
2: 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Can't make the event? No problem. 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
0: 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Kind of reminds me of the time that I worked as a bank teller. 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

0: Hometown Station Copper 94, Keith Valentine hanging out with you on this Tuesday afternoon. 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
0: 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Get us right through this 12 o'clock hour. It's Miss Katy Perry, and she says she's now wide awake. She was sleepy before, but now, not so much.
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0: Your hometown station, Copper 94, Keith Valentine hanging out with you on this Tuesday afternoon. I'll be back with a Copper flashback from the year 1987. 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
2: 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It's In Excess from the year 1987. 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
1: This land is your land. This land is my land. But all the cash in the copper toy box belongs to our listeners. 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

0: I'm Michelle Franzen. Sirens sounding once again in Bahrain with Iran launching more drones targeting U.S. sites in the region. The U.S. carried out strikes for the past 10 days with hostilities ramping up. Pentagon officials are asking for more funding for the war. It follows the deaths of three U.S. service members at a base in Jordan. ABC's Martha Raddatz is in Amman.
1: The administration is requesting nearly $70 billion to pay for this war, and Secretary Hegseth and the Joint Chiefs Chairman will be on the Hill to defend that request. They will also likely be asked about the injuries and fatalities.
0: A suspect in yesterday's attack outside Manhattan's Federal Plaza will appear in court today, likely where prosecutors will detail criminal charges. Andrew Arabaca was taken into custody immediately after he allegedly set fire and that spilled onto the outdoor stairwell, the gasoline, tossing a firework onto it. Tropical storm Bertha gaining strength off of Florida's Gulf Coast, expected to make landfall sometime in the coming days. This is ABC News.
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5: 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I'll be back with your weather forecast. 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
5: Taking a look at that couple weather forecast on this Tuesday, we do have a slight chance of rain, possibility of a thunderstorm in the forecast with a little bit of smoke as well. Partly sunny skies with a high around 84. Tonight, more rain in the forecast, possibly a thunderstorm with cloudy skies and a low around 57 degrees.

0: Town Station, Copper 94, Keith Valentine hanging out with you on this Tuesday afternoon. And a big congratulations goes out to our latest Copper 94 winner, walking away with $250 in Copper Cash, Miss Lori Nagel, as she walked away with that prize money. And now you have the opportunity to do the same. All you have to do is get on over to Steele's Furniture Store or McDonald's Butte location, or the one in Rocker, or you could go to Murdoch's, the one in Butte or Anaconda. Get your name inside the Copper Toy Box, because Ron will be drawing out a name on Wednesday morning, and you could be the lucky one walking away with $250 in Copper Cash.
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0: Town Station Copper 94, Keith Valentine hanging out with you on this Tuesday afternoon. Now, I am a big wrestling fan, as you know, and don't worry about it. I'm not going to give you any Raw spoilers, but there is a spoiler because I did talk about it yesterday. Gunther, Nick Aldis, yep, they are going to be facing one-on-one at SummerSlam in Minnesota. 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

0: Channel Station Copper 94, Keith Valentine hanging out with you on this Tuesday afternoon. And Music on Main does return this Thursday evening, 6 to 9 p.m. right there in historic Uptown Butte, as you can listen to the sounds of Rocket to Uranus. And there are a lot of kids' activities out there, along with the food. 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
0: 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I don't wanna-

0: Hometown Station Copper 94, Keith Valentine hanging out with you on this Tuesday afternoon. We are still under that sprinkler restriction as there is no watering may be done from 10 a.m. to 8 p.m., nor on the 31st of each month. Instead, watering must take place from 8 p.m. to 10 a.m. with even-numbered addresses watering on the even days of each month and odd-number addresses watering on those odd days. You must do your part to help Butte conserve water. You can call 497-6200 to learn more.
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0: 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Just go now.

Conversation Copper 94, Keith Valentine hanging out with you on this Tuesday afternoon as we're closing out the 1 o'clock hour. It is Maroon 5 and Girls Like You.

of the people, by the people, and most of all, the Copper Toy Box is for the people. 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

0: Iran ramps up in the Middle East. The Trump administration is asking Congress for more than $80 billion in funding. Defense Secretary Pete Hegseth says the U.S. cannot afford inaction. He's on Capitol Hill, interrupted during his opening remarks by protesters in the room. Democrats argue additional military funding should be paused, arguing that the Trump administration is misrepresenting the number of casualties and widening the war as they demand more transparency. Tropical Storm Bertha churning off the Florida coast. Residents in the Gulf Coast states sandbagging ahead of Bertha making landfall in the coming days. In Greece, two Greek American tourists were stabbed today at the Acropolis in Athens. Police say both are recovering at a hospital. Police say the suspect brandished a knife on the sidewalk first. He's now in custody. This is ABC News.
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4: Taking a look at that couple weather forecast on this Tuesday, we do have a slight chance of rain, possibility of a thunderstorm in the forecast with a little bit of smoke as well. Partly sunny skies with a high around 84. Tonight, more rain in the forecast, possibly a thunderstorm with cloudy skies and a low around

0: Hometown Station Copper 94, Keith Valentine hanging out with you on this Tuesday afternoon. A big congratulations goes out to our latest Copper 94 Toy Box winner, Miss Lori Nagel, walking away with $250 in copper cash. 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

0: Hometown Station, Copper 94, Keith Valentine hanging out with you on this Tuesday afternoon. The biopic, Michael, yeah, that made a world record of billions of dollars for the movie, Michael. Oh my goodness, that is crazy to me that a biopic made that much money. Well, we'll hear from Mr. Michael Jackson coming up. 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
0: 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Taking a trip back to the year 1982 as promised, here's Michael Jackson with Beat It.

0: Hometown Station Copper 94, Keith Valentine hanging out with you on this Tuesday afternoon. The Butte Alley Rally is now open for the summer and will remain open until August 9th. Yeah, August 9th is right around the corner. The Alley Rally is located at 324 Warren Avenue in Butte and will be open for drop-offs Tuesday through Sunday from 10 a.m. to 6 p.m. Remember that they will not accept contractor waste, household furniture, paint, used oil, car batteries, car components, or hazardous or flammable material. 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
0: Your hometown flashback station, Copper 94. Keith Valentine hanging out with you on this Tuesday afternoon. Taking a trip back to the year 1987 with Miss Whitney Houston. And all she wants to do is dance with somebody. Somebody that loves

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4: Jerome Downs, Stacey Copper 94, Keith Valentine hanging out with you on this Tuesday afternoon. It is now time for some music news, the service of the Columbus Plaza. Ariana Grande just proved that she'll be all right, even when technical difficulties throw her off Eternal Sunshine Tour show. With the star spontaneously dusting off a decade-old hit and singing it a cappella while stalling for some time on stage during her Sunday show in Brooklyn, New York. Grande looked to her fans to help her pick out a song, and she was locking eye with someone who requested Be All Right from her 2016 album, Dangerous Woman. She said, "Ooh, okay, let's do it." And afterwards, she said, "Well, that was fun." Noah Kahan gave an impassioned apology on stage to his fans who were affected by the cancellation of his show in New York City on Saturday. He said, "I just want to apologize for the cancellation of the show last night." The singer-songwriter began becoming emotionally during his Sunday show in a video captured by Billboard. He says, "I know you guys were all here. I don't expect any sympathy at all. I'm just so sorry for the folks that stood all day in the rain and traveled. I've been thinking about you guys." And finally, Post Malone headlined the 2026 FIFA World Cup Final opening ceremony at the New York, New Jersey Stadium, performing a genre-spanning set for the massive crowd that gathered 90 minutes before kickoff. Malone opened his performance with Chrome Heartbreaker, a new song he'd been teasing this past week, which was followed by the hits Wow and Sunflower. And that is your music news, a service of the Columbus Plaza, right here on your hometown station, Copper 94.

0: I'm John Station Copper 94, Keith Valentine, hanging out with you on this Tuesday afternoon. I'll be back with a copper flashback from the year 1980. 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
2: ABC News, I'm Michelle Franz, and the U.S. has carried out 10 straight days of airstrikes targeting Iranian sites. President Trump says the damage is significant to Iran's defense systems along the coast and pushing to reopen the Strait of Hormuz.
3: The president told our Mary Bruce that the Iranians are desperate to meet right now, that they're desperate to try and end this because the president says they're, quote, getting decimated. But he indicated that he has no interest in doing that right now. The president said that the United States has been nice to the Iranians, but as he put it, they haven't seen anything yet.
2: ABC's Karen Travers. In Los Angeles, a preliminary hearing underway for David Burke. The singer known as David is facing charges in the death of Celeste Rivas Hernandez. Her body was found decomposing in the trunk of a vehicle owned by the singer. He denies the charges. Tropical storm Bertha on the move, gaining strength in the Gulf and expected to make landfall along the Gulf Coast in the coming days. This is ABC News.
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6: Taking a look at that couple weather forecast on this Tuesday, we do have a slight chance of rain.

0: Town Station, Copper 94, Keith Valentine hanging out with you on this Tuesday afternoon. 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
0: Copper 94, Keith Valentine hanging out with you on this Tuesday afternoon. Here he is, Mr. Harry Styles. He's not really a morning person.

0: Conversation Cup at 94 Keith Valentine hanging out with you on this Tuesday afternoon. And today, more importantly, is July 21st, which means the time capsule. Let's see what this time capsule has to bring me today, as it is somewhat of a light one. All right, so today, being July 21st, is also known as National Junk Food Day. 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
0: All right, let's see what happened on this day, July 21st, right here on your hometown station, Copper 94, with Time Capsule, a service of Hash Chiropractic. 1925, the monkey trial ended in Dayton, Tennessee. John T. Scopes was convicted and fined $100 for violating the state prohibition of teaching Darwin's theory of evolution. The conviction was later overturned on a legal technicality because the judge had set the fine instead of the jury. 1930, the Veterans Administration of the United States was established. 1931, CBS aired the first regular scheduled program to be simulcast on radio and television. The show featured singer Kate Smith, composer George Gershwin, and New York City Mayor Jimmy Walker. 1931, the Reno racetrack inaugurated the daily double in the United States. 1957, Althea Gibson became the first black woman to win a major U.S. tennis title when she won the Women's National Clay Court Singles Competition. 1961, Captain Virgil Gus Grissom became the second American to rocket into a suborbit pattern around the Earth. He was flying on the Liberty Bell 7. 1968, Arnold Palmer became the first golfer to make $1 million in career earnings after he tied for second place at the PGA Championship. 1980, giraffe registration began in the United States for 19 and 20-year-old men. 1987, Mary Hart of Entertainment Tonight had her legs insured by Lloyd's of London for $2 million. And, of course, being today, Tuesday, July 21st, it is your birthday. A big happy birthday goes out to you from all of us right here on your hometown station, Copper 94. You're also celebrating your birthday with singer Cat Stevens. He is 78 years old today. Comedian and actor George Wallace is 74 years old today. Actress Charlotte Gainsborough is 55 years old today. Actress Vanessa Langens is 41 years old today. Actor Justin Bartha is 48 years old today, as well as actor John Lovitz. He's 69 years old today. Also celebrating your birthday with actor David Desmoyne is 51 years old today. And actress Diane Jarrell is 40 years old today. Also celebrating your birthday with actor Royer Culkin is 37 years old today. And you're also celebrating your birthday with actor Josh Hartnett. He is 48. A big happy birthday goes out to them, but especially to you on this day of National Junk Food Day. Yes, you can enjoy all the junk food you want, especially on your birthday. Celebrate however you want to celebrate your birthday in style and celebrate your special day right here from your hometown station, Copper 94. 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

and down Station Copper 94, Keith Valentine, hanging out with you on this Tuesday afternoon. And let me tell you that all these live-action Disney movies are coming out. Well, I met the live-action of Dory. That's right. I was there at the store looking for an item, and I couldn't find the item. So she said, follow me. So I did. And then she turned around and she said, can I help you? I said, I thought we were looking for the item. Well, it's not in this aisle. Then she's like, it's over there in that aisle. And so I'm like, well, am I going there by myself or are you helping me? I just pointed you to the aisle. Where is that? Okay, Dory, I'll see you later.

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0: Drop Town Station Copper 94, Keith Valentine hanging out with you on this Tuesday afternoon. The Butte Silverbelt Public Archives Brown Bag Lunch Series does welcome the Archives' very own Aubrey Jopp and Lindsay McCauley to present about the program, Butte, the City That Built a Nation, in celebration of America's 250th anniversary. The Brown Bag Lunch Series will begin at noon on Wednesday, July 22nd, and will last about an hour. Guests are encouraged to bring a sack lunch. 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

0: Drummer Town Station Copper 94, Keith Valentine hanging out with you on this Tuesday afternoon. I'll be back with tonight's Nightlife right here on your hometown station, Copper 94, a service from the Washoe Theater.
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0: 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I'm Keith Valentine, of course, and here is your nightlife, a service from the Washoe Theater in Anaconda. Tonight's movie at 7 p.m. is Moana, the live-action version, and you can catch that movie right there at the Washoe Theater as you grab that movie print bucket of popcorn and fill it up with all your favorites. Add the toppers, the butter, the salt, and grab that movie print cup and fill it up with your favorite beverage as you watch Moana, the live action, right there at the Washoe Theater tonight at 7 p.m. The Democracy Project is a teen-led nonpartisan initiative supported by local libraries, community partners, and Humanities in Montana. This program gives teens the resources to meet community needs while learning about civic engagement. 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And that happens at the Buse Monroe Library today at 4 p.m. That's your nightlife, a service of the Washoe Theater in Anaconda, right here on your hometown station, Copper 94.

0: Hometown Flashback Station, Copper 94. Keith Valentine hanging out with you on this Tuesday afternoon. I'll be back with a Copper Flashback with a song from the year 1980. 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
0: Hometown Flashback Station, Copper 94. Keith Valentine hanging out with you on this Tuesday afternoon. Taking a trip back to the year 1980 with Mr. Kenny Loggins. And he says, I'm all right, right here on your Hometown Flashback Station.

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3: 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I'll be back with tonight's weather forecast, and that will be a service of Interstate Body Shop and 24-hour towing.
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0: Hometown Station Copper 94, Keith Valentine hanging out with you on this Tuesday afternoon. 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
0: 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Keith Valentine hanging out with you on this Tuesday afternoon. Taking a trip back to the year 1986 with Bon Jovi, Living on a Prayer.

Hometown Station, Copper 94. Keith Valentine hanging out with you on this Tuesday afternoon. Let's find out what's for dinner right here on your Hometown Station. 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

0: Here on Hometown Station Copper 94, Keith Valentine hanging out with you on this Tuesday afternoon. I'll be back with your entertainment news, a service of the Corey Brewery.
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0: 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Love what you drive. Your hometown station, Copper 94, Keith Valentine hanging out with you on this Tuesday afternoon. It is now time for some entertainment news, a service of the Corey Brewery. Melanie Mel C. Chisholm married Chris Dingle in a legal ceremony before the pair tied the knot in England on July 18th. With both weddings looks designed by fellow Spice Girl star Victoria Beckman, the Spice Girl star wed the model in a legal ceremony in his home country of Australia before tying the knot at a friend's lakeside property in England on July 18th with a special something borrowed from longtime friend Victoria Beckman. Taylor Frankie Paul is telling her side of the story after documents were leaked after being filed by Utah's Department of Children and Family Services asking a court to find that her three children are abused, neglected, or dependent. Per Peoples and TMZ, who obtained the documents, The Secret Lives of Mormon Wives star took a moment to address all those concerns raised in a social media video. First, Taylor alleged there is a lot of false information out there, noting that as she lived through all the events in the documents, she hasn't felt the need to read them in full. So if there's something way off or misconstrued, that is something that she's going to be talking with her attorneys about, and that will be handled all in a courtroom. And a federal judge on Monday ordered Paramount and Warner Brothers to halt all their $81 billion merger for at least 2 weeks, allowing states that are challenging the deal more time to see their case through in court. 12 states, led by California, sued to block Paramount's pending buyout of Warner last week, alleging that such a combination would extinguish competition in Hollywood and lead to fewer choices for consumers, particularly moviegoers and cable customers across the United States. And they said that with this halt, it might even just close the deal and be done with no merger. And that is your entertainment news, a service of the Corey Brewery, right here on your hometown station, Copper 94.

0: Kiss.
1: Room downstage, you got for 94, Keith Valentine hanging out with you on this Tuesday afternoon. Now, rumor has it that Taylor Swift and Travis Kelce do have a house in Bozeman, and also they have 12 employees that work there all year round, regardless if Taylor or Travis are not there. And I just need confirmation on that. Maybe from Taylor herself.
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1: 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And I'll tell you, if I get confirmation from Taylor herself, I'll be able to say, yep, I knew it. I knew you had 12 employees working there all year round regardless.

Hometown Station Copper 94, Keith Valentine hanging out with you on this Tuesday afternoon. Let's find out what's for dinner right here on your hometown station. 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
3: Time to take a look at our afternoon road report right here in your hometown stations. Well, not a ton, Newt, if you've been paying attention to it the last couple days, because smoke in there, afternoon thunderstorms for the next couple days, and no really new road conditions around southwest Montana. The one that did pop up this week is Montana Highway 2. Sees some signal lights and speed limit 35 just outside of Whitehall, with that westbound lane closed and 10-ton weight limit. Now, let's look at I-90. Top of Homestake Pass continues to close. The area right on through I-90, where there at Burlington Street, continues to see the median crossover and reduced speed limit. Centennial Avenue continues to have the big detour there as well with the bridge. Actually, new is Montana Highway 2 from 84 to 86 right outside of Butte, really down Harrison Avenue. There will be temporary closures both today and tomorrow between 6 p.m. and 5 a.m. with single lane closures on Harrison. So keep that in mind. Now let's jump down to I-15. Northbound lanes right outside of Divide. Well, they're still working on that bridge deck. A Montana Highway 91 North is closed due to that bridge being out as well. Keep that in mind. Then intermittent lane and shoulder closures from Dillon all the way through Idaho border. Finally, back to I-90 from Whitehall all the way through. We're halfway between Three Forks and Manhattan. It's changed slightly. Well, you can expect intermittent lane and shoulder closures. That's been your afternoon road report, brought to you in service by American Car Care and Lysak Tire here on your hometown stations.

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2: ABC News, I'm Michelle Franzen. The U.S. war with Iran ramping up, with the U.S. targeting Iranian defense systems along the Strait of Hormuz, blocked again to ships. Now Iran-backed Houthis rebels are threatening to cut off ship traffic in the Red Sea, leading President Trump to issue a warning to Iran and its proxies.
3: We've had no problem with the Houthis. They've had no problem with us for a long period of time, including during this conflict. I think that if there is something like that, we'll just have to take care of business.
2: In Greece, two Greek-American tourists were stabbed earlier today at the Acropolis in Athens. Police say both are recovering at a hospital. They say the suspect brandished a knife on the sidewalk. He's now in custody. Tropical Storm Bertha gaining strength off Florida's Gulf Coast. And residents in New Orleans spent the day filling sandbags and are preparing for the storm to make landfall in the coming days. Storms are sweeping across the Northeast, including the threat of tornadoes and flooding. This is ABC News.
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8: 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The Billings Police Department is investigating the death of a 14-year-old boy who died from a gunshot wound. Police said in a press release issued on Monday morning that officers did respond Sunday evening around 9:28 p.m. to a report of a shooting in the residence in the 800 block of Howard Avenue. KXLF did report that officers located the boy with a gunshot wound, and he was taken by ambulance to a Billings hospital, where he was later pronounced deceased. In a social media post, police did encourage the public to refrain from speculating about the incident while the investigation is ongoing. Helena police say a man was shot in downtown Helena Sunday evening while trying to help another man who had fallen. Brian Moyer, 50 years of age, of Montana City, has been accused of attempted deliberate homicide. He made his initial appearance in Lewis and Clark County Justice Court before Justice of the Peace Mark Polisiewicz Monday afternoon. Moyer's bond was set at $500,000, and he is scheduled to be arraigned in district court on Tuesday, August 11th at 8:30 in the morning. According to court documents, around 11 p.m. on Sunday, July 19th, an officer on patrol downtown heard what sounded like a gunshot near the 400 block of the Last Chance Gulch area. Witnesses told officers they saw the alleged shooter fall on the sidewalk. When the victim tried to help him up and get a ride home, Moyer is then accused of shooting the man who was trying to help him. Upon arrival, law enforcement said they immediately found a man with a gunshot to his neck, with the wound narrowly missing a major artery. The victim was then transported to St. Peter's Hospital with non-life-threatening injuries. Around 11:07 p.m., a Lewis and Clark County Sheriff's deputy found Moyer in a stairwell within the 400 block of Fuller Avenue. Helena Police say the victim later positively identified Moyer as the alleged shooter. A second search in the area found a 9mm handgun and a concealed firearm holster within feet of where Moyer was taken into custody. Additionally, officers found a 9mm cartridge casing near the scene, matching ammunition in the gun found. This incident marks the second shooting in the area in the last few years. Copper News does continue on, but first let's hear from our sponsor of Doc Saloon right here on your hometown station, Copper 94.
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8: A new multi-use trail built into the mountains south of Anaconda has opened, part of the town's master plan to turn this former Superfund site into a well-Superfund site. The Anaconda Trail Society recently opened a 3-mile trail called the Copperlink Trail in the mountains, hugging the south side of town. KXLF did report that the more than $100,000 project was partially funded by the Anaconda Deer Lodge County and Superfund restoration money. The new trail will go well with the recently completed 5 miles of trails on Stuckey Ridge. Organizers of the project like the proximity of the trails to the town. Anaconda has about $2 million in natural resource damage program dollars dedicated for recreation and expected to fund trails in the future. Grand opening celebration for the Copper Link Trail will be held on July 28th from 5 to 7 p.m. at the Montana Hotel. And that is your Copper News right here on your hometown station, Copper 94. Your Copper News, a service from Doc Saloon right here on your hometown station.
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8: 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I'll be back with your weather forecast. 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

0: Conversation Copper 94, Keith Valentine hanging out with you on this Tuesday afternoon. 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
2: Time now for the score on Copper 94, being brought to you as service by Meat Lumber. We are going to start on the local side of sports by taking a trip down I-90, approximately 2.5 hours to Billings, where the Mustangs could be without a home in the city for the first time since 1948, as contract negotiations between the franchise and the city reach a critical point. Mustangs are coming to the end of a 10-year contract in which the city charged $60,000 per year for the use of their park. Now the city is asking for $172,000 per year, nearly triple the current rate. They're also, in addition, asking with the fee increase, they're asking for a share of concession and gate income, as well as money sponsors pay for signage along the back fence. Mustang General Manager Dave Heller confirmed he is negotiating with the city, expects to speak with city officials as soon as today. He called the city's ask extraordinarily and surprisingly high, but he said he's continuing to negotiate to keep the Mustangs in Billings where they belong. Heading home to Butte now, back on I-90. Make sure to get your Butte Sports Hall of Fame tickets before sales close this Thursday afternoon. Also, Legion Baseball Tournament starts here in Butte on Thursday, as your Miners will be taking on the Helena Reps in postseason action at 7 p.m. at 3 Legends Stadium. Finally, make sure to sign your kids up, if you haven't yet, for the Butte Central Football Camp. Starting next week, you're running Monday through Thursday, open for 1st through 12th graders. There's been our local site, back with National after this.

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1: Starting on the national side with the narrative that has defined the Southeastern Conference's offseason, at least on the football, and that has been a threat of a breakaway from the NCAA current structure. The possibility of defecting was an overarching theme in May and again this week in the conference's annual meetings in Florida. Georgia President Geir Moorhead sounded alarms of something the SEC needed to consider, especially if proposed federal legislation did not deliver the long-desired and lobbied solutions the SEC in particular has lobbied for. Kirby Smart, Moorhead's national championship-winning coach, echoed the boss's perspective down in Florida. I've said this for a long time now. I've been a huge advocate that if we can't find rules that everyone plays by, then we should play by our own. SEC President Greg Sankey also echoed the thoughts when speaking about the bill going through Congress that would regulate college sports. SEC might just have to break away from the NCAA, which, I would hate to see, but they'd like to because they haven't won a national championship there in 3 years. And less fair when everyone's paying their players, huh? Anyways, the Miami Dolphins and linebackers Jordan Brooks has agreed a 3-year, $51.3 million extension with $35 million guaranteed. Agent Eric Burkhead did tell Adam Schefter of ESPN he becomes another key Dolphins player to receive a multi-year extension with the team this offseason. He becomes now the sixth highest paid inside linebacker in the NFL in terms of total contract value and average annual value. Tangential sports talk that ESPN is going through some mass layoffs today. That include Ryan Clark, Cam Newton, Tom Pelissero, and Bart Scott, in large part because of their NFL Network acquisition. And finally, on the national side, be on the watch out for MLB trades as a deadline is fast approaching on August 3rd. I expect to see Scooble, the reigning American League Cy Young winner, should be the big name that will be dealt before his free agency this offseason. And there was a score brought to you in service by Mead Lumber here on Copper 94.

0: Your hometown station, Copper 94, Keith Valentine hanging out with you on this Tuesday afternoon. Momentarily, we'll check in with staff meteorologist Jeff Womack.
1: All right. 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
0: Your hometown station, Copper 94, Keith Valentine hanging out with you on this Tuesday afternoon. It is now time to check in with staff meteorologist Jeff Womack as he explains what's happening with our weather for tonight and the remainder of the week right here on your hometown station, Copper 94, a service from the Columbus Plaza.
4: Well, mainly dry around here, but we got a better chance of some moisture moving in by late tomorrow into early Thursday to deliver some badly needed rain before we get a hot weekend ahead. Now, for Thursday here, some spotty showers, most of them to the west of us, but we might get a few here in the valley. Most of them are going to be to the high terrain. Rain, though, I have a feeling, and could easily end up just being a cloud storm with a little bit of wind. Now we go into the weekend. It is all about the sunshine and 90s before we get our next chance of rain trying to come back in as we get into midweek. Still under that general pattern here, we got the monsoon moisture remnants coming in from the southwest. The difference tomorrow is going to be that high moves a little bit further east. We'll have some high pressure at the surface early on, but I think the moisture from that southwesterly push is going to overcome that and bring us some decent storms going Wednesday into Thursday. It will certainly be muggy with that, and then we do dry out, but that's when the real heat comes on as we get into the weekend. All across the west under that monsoon tap from southwest Montana down towards Idaho, Colorado, and into Wyoming. Now, the South Plains also getting a little bit out of that, but all across the west, Central Valley, California, into the northwest, we're going to continue to be hot and dry into the weekend. I wouldn't be surprised if we get a little bit of that smoke drifting over from Washington and Oregon by Saturday and Sunday as well. We'll continue to keep a watch on that. We'll have a look at the forecast details. Those are headed your way next.
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4: Anaconda, upper 50s overnight tonight, and then a pretty good bet we'll get some thunderstorms. Mid to late afternoon, 86 for us. Partly cloudy skies on Thursday in 88, and then the sunshine rolls out on Friday. Gorgeous skies, but the 90s are going to simmer in here Friday and Saturday, close to 90 degrees on Sunday. More sunshine, dry going into next week. Highs in the upper 80s once again. And now for Deer Lodge, 55 overnight tonight. Still some smoke on scene tomorrow. We'll be at 87, 50. 60s overnight, and then upper 80s Thursday. We roll out the 90s Friday, Saturday, and Sunday with a whole lot of sunshine, though. And then for Whitehall, we can expect a couple of showers overnight tonight, spotty ones, 59. And then going into tomorrow, we're going to warm up to 89 before some thunderstorms come back our direction. And then for Thursday, low 90s, but then upper and mid 90s. We're going to have to sit through going through this weekend. Sunshine again on Monday with a high right around 92. Here in Butte, 56 for us. We'll go up to 85 before some thunderstorms on Wednesday. And hopefully we get a good soaking tomorrow night, because we're going to be in for a bit of a dry ride. Partly cloudy, maybe a spotty shower on Thursday, but not much. 86 in the mix. And then for Friday, sunshine, 91, 92 for Saturday. A couple of clouds keep us in the upper 80s on Sunday. And then Monday, we're still in the upper 80s, carrying that over on Tuesday with a whole lot of sunshine as well. I'm meteorologist Jeff Womack. That's the KBOW Copper 94 weather.

Boomtown Flash Backstation Cup 94, Keith Valentine hanging out with you on this Tuesday afternoon, taking a trip back to the year 1984 with this copper flashback. And now tell me I'm not the only one that hears the theme of DuckTales when you first hear the opening of Pointer Sisters' Neutron Dance.

0: Hometown Flashback Station Copper 94. Keith Valentine hanging out with you on this Tuesday afternoon. I'll be back with a Copper Flashback from the year 1995.
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0: Your Hometown Flashback Station, Copper 94, Keith Valentine. That's going to do it for me on this Tuesday afternoon. Scott is in his way in the studio. He'll be taking care of you all the way up until midnight. Starting off with the classics, and he'll be taking you back to the year 1978. Before I take off on out of here, though, 1995 was the year. Del Mitri, Roll to Me on your favorite Hometown Flashback station. You have a fantastic rest of your Tuesday. I'll talk to you again tomorrow afternoon.

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2: ABC News, I'm Michelle Franzen. The U.S. war with Iran ramping up, with the U.S. targeting Iranian defense systems along the Strait of Hormuz, blocked again to ships. Now Iran-backed Houthis rebels are threatening to cut off ship traffic in the Red Sea, leading President Trump to issue a warning to Iran and its proxies.
3: We've had no problem with the Houthis. They've had no problem with us for a long period of time, including during this conflict. I think that if there is something like that, we'll just have to take care of business.
2: In Greece, two Greek-American tourists were stabbed earlier today at the Acropolis in Athens. Police say both are recovering at a hospital. They say the suspect brandished a knife on the sidewalk. He's now in custody. Tropical storm Bertha gaining strength off Florida's Gulf Coast. And residents in New Orleans spent the day filling sandbags and are preparing for the storm to make landfall in the coming days. Storms are sweeping across the Northeast, including the threat of tornadoes and flooding. 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
8: Throughout the night, a chance of showers and thunderstorms with cloudy skies. Windy conditions with a low at 56 degrees. For our Wednesday, rain showers and thunderstorms likely. Sunshine with a high at 85. Tomorrow night, we'll drop down with cloud cover to about 56 degrees. And a possibility of rain showers and thunderstorms will bring us into our Thursday with more sunshine and a high at 86. 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Scott Perini in studio with the music we've lived our lives to with the spotlight tonight on the year 1978 as we rock and reminisce on this Timeline Tuesday brought to you by McLeod Real Estate Group, 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And to get things moving along, Al Stewart with the magic of time passages here at Copper 94.